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1: Severe weather is threatening the mid-Atlantic and northeastern states after wreaking havoc in the Midwest Monday. Power company ComEd says more than 200,000 customers were in the dark as of this morning across Illinois and northwest Indiana. Flood watches are in effect for New York City and much of that tri-state area. Today, President Trump eulogized South Carolina Senator Lindsey Graham. Speaking at Graham's funeral service at Washington National Cathedral, Trump called Graham a beloved friend and giant in the U.S. Senate.
2: The true American original who left us much too soon.
1: Trump said Graham died doing the work that he was born to do. Immunologist Dr. Anthony Fauci will be on Capitol Hill tomorrow testifying before a Republican-led Senate panel on the COVID-19 pandemic. It's expected the hearing will be combative. It comes days after Kentucky Republican Senator Rand Paul released what he called Fauci's diary, Paul says kept during the pandemic. I'm Scott Carr.
3: Northwest Indiana, clear tonight with lows around 60. We'll be sunny on Wednesday with highs in the mid to upper 70s. Mostly clear Wednesday night with lows back around 60. We'll be in the low 80s on Thursday with lots of sunshine. Partly sunny on Friday with highs in the low 80s. There's a slight chance of showers and storms late in the day. Saturday, mostly cloudy with highs in the upper 70s. More showers and storms expected in the afternoon. That's your region forecast.

0: For Northwest Indiana, clear skies tonight with lows around 60. We'll be sunny on Wednesday with highs in the mid to upper 70s. Mostly clear Wednesday night with lows back around 60. More sunshine on Thursday, though, with highs in the low 80s. We'll be in the low 80s on Friday with partly sunny skies. There's a slight chance of showers or thunderstorms late in the day. Saturday, highs in the upper 70s with mostly cloudy skies and another chance of showers and storms in the afternoon. That's your region forecast.
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1: Intense storms are hitting parts of the Northeast and Mid-Atlantic, with more than 36 million Americans at risk of flash flooding. Forecasters call it a multi-day threat underway parts of the I-95 corridor in the Northeast. Meanwhile, a tornado watch is issued for parts of Delaware, Washington, D.C., Maryland, New Jersey, Pennsylvania, and Virginia. American Airlines is lifting a nationwide ground stop not long after it was ordered. The short-lived ground stop, the result of an IT outage. American Airlines says in a post on X, systems are coming back online now and flights are departing again. The U.S. Senate has voted to make Jay Clayton the next director of national intelligence by a 51-47 party line vote. Clayton is the former Securities and Exchange Commission chair and current U.S. attorney for the Southern District of New York. He'll replace interim DNI Bill Pulte, who laid off about 30% of the national intelligence staff during his brief tenure. I'm Scott Carr.
2: For Northwest Indiana, clear skies tonight with lows around 60. We'll be in the upper 70s on Wednesday with lots of sunshine. Mostly clear Wednesday night with lows back around 60. More sun on Thursday, though, with highs in the low 80s. We'll be in the low 80s on Friday with partly sunny skies and a slight chance of showers and storms late in the day. Saturday, cooler, highs in the upper 70s with mostly cloudy skies, more showers and storms in the afternoon. That's your region forecast.

0: Northwest Indiana, temperatures will drop to around 60 tonight under clear skies. We'll be mostly sunny on Wednesday with highs in the upper 70s. Low 80s on Thursday with lots of sunshine, partly sunny on Friday with a chance of showers and storms late in the day. Highs will be in the low 80s. Upper 70s on Saturday with mostly cloudy skies and a chance of showers and storms in the afternoon. That's your region forecast.
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0: zone am I on? 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
1: It doesn't matter. 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
0: It's always on 5 in Margaritaville, come to think of it.
1: Yeah, I heard that.
0: You've been there, haven't you?
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0: I've seen your boat there.
1: I've been to Margaritaville a few times.
0: All right. Well, that's good.
1: Stumble my way back.
0: Okay. Well, we just want to make sure you can keep it between the navigational beacons.
1: Between the buoys. I got it.
0: All right. Well, it's 5 o'clock. 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
1: I'm ready. Crank it up.
0: Let's get out of here.
1: I'm gone.

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1: Iran has launched ballistic missiles at U.S. forces in the Middle East. CENTCOM says in a post on X, all of the missiles were successfully intercepted. CENTCOM describes the assault as an attempted surprise attack. Jay Clayton has become the next director of U.S. National Intelligence. The Senate confirmed Clayton Tuesday by a party-line vote of 51 to 47. Clayton's the former Securities and Exchange Commission chair and current U.S. attorney for the Southern District of New York. Polls have closed in a U.S. House special election today in Georgia. Six candidates are hoping to serve out the remaining term of the late Democratic Congressman David Scott, who passed away in April. And in South Dakota, Republican voters have been deciding between Governor Larry Roden and businessman Toby Doden in a primary runoff for governor. The primary calendar kicks back into high gear next week. Contests will be held in Michigan, Kansas, Missouri, Virginia, and Washington. I'm Scott Carr.
2: Northwest Indiana, clear tonight with lows around 60. We'll be sunny on Wednesday with highs in the mid to upper 70s. Mostly clear Wednesday night with lows back around 60. We'll be in the low 80s on Thursday with lots of sunshine. Partly sunny on Friday with highs in the low 80s. There's a slight chance of showers and storms late in the day. Saturday, mostly cloudy with highs in the upper 70s. More showers and storms expected in the afternoon. That's your region forecast.

0: Northwest Indiana, clear skies tonight with lows around 60. We'll be sunny on Wednesday with highs in the mid to upper 70s. Mostly clear Wednesday night with lows back around 60. More sunshine on Thursday, though, with highs in the low 80s. We'll be in the low 80s on Friday with partly sunny skies. There's a slight chance of showers or thunderstorms late in the day. Saturday, highs in the upper 70s with mostly cloudy skies and another chance of showers and storms in the afternoon. That's your region forecast.
1: Tornadoes, rain.
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1: U.S. Central Command says Iran has launched ballistic missiles at U.S. forces in the Middle East. CENTCOM says in a post on X, all the missiles were successfully intercepted, describing the assaults as an attempted surprise attack. The Senate has voted to make Jay Clayton the next director of national intelligence. It was a party-line vote on Tuesday, 51-47. Clayton is the former Securities and Exchange Commission chair. He'll replace interim DNI Bill Pulte, who laid off about 30% of the national intelligence staff during his brief tenure. Two Democrats are advancing to a runoff in Georgia's special election to fill a U.S. House seat. That'll decide who'll serve out the remaining term of the late Democratic Congressman David Scott. Scott's daughter, Marcy Scott, and Everton Blair will now move on to the next round. NBC News projects South Dakota Governor Larry Roden will win that state's Republican primary runoff for governor held Tuesday, defeating businessman Toby Doden. I'm Scott Carr.
2: For Northwest Indiana, clear skies tonight with lows around 60. We'll be in the upper 70s on Wednesday with lots of sunshine. Mostly clear Wednesday night with lows back around 60. More sun on Thursday, though, with highs in the low 80s. We'll be in the low 80s on Friday with partly sunny skies and a slight chance of showers and storms late in the day. Saturday, cooler, highs in the upper 70s with mostly cloudy skies, more showers and storms in the afternoon. That's your region forecast.

0: For Northwest Indiana, temperatures will drop to around 60 tonight under clear skies. We'll be mostly sunny on Wednesday with highs in the upper 70s. Low 80s on Thursday with lots of sunshine. Partly sunny on Friday with a chance of showers and storms late in the day. Highs will be in the low 80s. Upper 70s on Saturday with mostly cloudy skies and a chance of showers and storms in the afternoon. That's your region forecast.
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1: Iran has launched ballistic missiles at U.S. forces in the Middle East. CENTCOM says in a post on X, all of the missiles were successfully intercepted. CENTCOM describes the assault as an attempted surprise attack. Jay Clayton has become the next director of U.S. National Intelligence. The Senate confirmed Clayton Tuesday by a party-line vote of 51 to 47. Clayton's the former Securities and Exchange Commission chair and current U.S. attorney for the Southern District of New York. Two Democrats in Georgia are advancing to a runoff in that state's special election to fill a U.S. House seat. That'll decide who'll serve out the remaining term of the late Democratic Congressman David Scott. Scott's daughter, Marcy Scott, and Everton Blair will move on to the next round. And NBC News projects South Dakota Governor Larry Roden will win that state's Republican primary runoff for governor, defeating businessman Toby Doden. I'm Scott Carr.
2: Northwest Indiana, clear tonight with lows around 60. We'll be sunny on Wednesday with highs in the mid to upper 70s. Mostly clear Wednesday night with lows back around 60. We'll be in the low 80s on Thursday with lots of sunshine. Partly sunny on Friday with highs in the low 80s. There's a slight chance of showers and storms late in the day. Saturday, mostly cloudy with highs in the upper 70s. More showers and storms expected in the afternoon. That's your region forecast.

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0: For Northwest Indiana, clear skies tonight with lows around 60. We'll be sunny on Wednesday with highs in the mid to upper 70s. Mostly clear Wednesday night with lows back around 60. More sunshine on Thursday, though, with highs in the low 80s. We'll be in the low 80s on Friday with partly sunny skies. There's a slight chance of showers or thunderstorms late in the day. Saturday, highs in the upper 70s with mostly cloudy skies and another chance of showers and storms in the afternoon. That's your region forecast.
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1: Iran has launched ballistic missiles at U.S. forces in the Middle East. CENTCOM says in a post on X, all of the missiles were successfully intercepted. CENTCOM describes the assault as an attempted surprise attack. Jay Clayton has become the next director of U.S. National Intelligence. The Senate confirmed Clayton Tuesday by a party-line vote of 51-47. Clayton's the former Securities and Exchange Commission chair and current U.S. attorney for the Southern District of New York. Two Democrats in Georgia are advancing to a runoff in that state's special election to fill a U.S. House seat. That'll decide who'll serve out the remaining term of the late Democratic Congressman David Scott. Scott's daughter, Marcy Scott, and Everton Blair will move on to the next round. And NBC News projects South Dakota Governor Larry Roden will win that state's Republican primary runoff for governor, defeating businessman Toby Doden. I'm Scott Carr.
2: For Northwest Indiana, it's a little chilly this morning. We're in the low 60s with clear skies. We'll warm up, though. Sunny today with highs in the upper 70s. Mostly clear tonight with lows back in the low 60s. We'll be sunny again Thursday with highs in the low 80s. Partly sunny Friday with highs in the low 80s. There's a slight chance of storms late in the day. Saturday, mostly cloudy and cooler with highs in the upper 70s. There's a chance we could have some more showers and storms in the afternoon. That's your region forecast.
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0: south of Sanity, Zach Top, Indiana 105. Mac McLeod, you're about this hypochondriacs are often told they will worry themselves into an early grave, but scientists have found that hypochondriacs actually have a lower risk of dying. This is Garth Brooks.
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0: for Northwest Indiana. We're starting off our morning in the low 60s, but we'll warm up quickly. Sunny skies with highs in the mid to upper 70s expected today. Wednesday night, mostly clear with lows back in the low 60s. Sunny on Thursday with highs in the low 80s. We'll be in the low 80s again Friday with partly sunny skies. There's a slight chance of showers or storms late in the day. Saturday will be mostly cloudy and cooler with highs in the upper 70s. There's another chance of showers and storms in the afternoon. That's your region forecast.
1: 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It brings the heat.
2: Temperatures are going to surge, and as a result, it's going to get hot around here.
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1: Iran has launched ballistic missiles at U.S. forces in the Middle East. CENTCOM says in a post on X, all of the missiles were successfully intercepted. CENTCOM describes the assault as an attempted surprise attack. Jay Clayton has become the next director of U.S. National Intelligence. The Senate confirmed Clayton Tuesday by a party-line vote of 51-47. Clayton's the former Securities and Exchange Commission chair and current U.S. attorney for the Southern District of New York. Two Democrats in Georgia are advancing to a runoff in that state's special election to fill a U.S. House seat. That'll decide who'll serve out the remaining term of the late Democratic Congressman David Scott. Scott's daughter, Marcy Scott, and Everton Blair will move on to the next round. And NBC News projects South Dakota Governor Larry Roden will win that state's Republican primary runoff for governor, defeating businessman Toby Doden. I'm Scott Carr.
2: For Northwest Indiana, skies have cleared overnight. We're starting out in the low 60s. We'll be sunny today with highs in the upper 70s. Mostly clear tonight with lows back in the low 60s. Sunny again on Thursday with highs in the low 80s. We'll be in the low 80s on Friday with partly sunny skies and a chance of showers in the afternoon. Saturday, mostly cloudy and cooler with highs in the upper 70s.

0: for Northwest Indiana. It's a little chilly this morning. We're in the low 60s with clear skies. We'll warm up, though. Sunny today with highs in the upper 70s. Mostly clear tonight with lows back in the low 60s. We'll be sunny again Thursday with highs in the low 80s. Partly sunny Friday with highs in the low 80s. There's a slight chance of storms late in the day. Saturday, mostly cloudy and cooler with highs in the upper 70s. There's a chance we could have some more showers and storms in the afternoon. That's your region forecast.
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1: Iran has launched ballistic missiles at U.S. forces in the Middle East. CENTCOM says in a post on X, all of the missiles were successfully intercepted. CENTCOM describes the assault as an attempted surprise attack. Jay Clayton has become the next director of U.S. National Intelligence. The Senate confirmed Clayton Tuesday by a party-line vote of 51-47. Clayton's the former Securities and Exchange Commission chair and current U.S. attorney for the Southern District of New York. Two Democrats in Georgia are advancing to a runoff in that state's special election to fill a U.S. House seat. That'll decide who'll serve out the remaining term of the late Democratic Congressman David Scott. Scott's daughter, Marcy Scott, and Everton Blair will move on to the next round. And NBC News projects South Dakota Governor Larry Roden will win that state's Republican primary runoff for governor, defeating businessman Toby Doden. I'm Scott Carr.
2: For Northwest Indiana, we're starting off our morning in the low 60s, but we'll warm up quickly. Sunny skies with highs in the mid to upper 70s expected today. Wednesday night, mostly clear with lows back in the low 60s. Sunny on Thursday with highs in the low 80s. We'll be in the low 80s again Friday with partly sunny skies. There's a slight chance of showers or storms late in the day. Saturday will be mostly cloudy and cooler with highs in the upper 70s. There's another chance of showers and storms in the afternoon. That's your region forecast.
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0: For Northwest Indiana, skies have cleared overnight. We're starting out in the low 60s. We'll be sunny today with highs in the upper 70s. Mostly clear tonight with lows back in the low 60s. Sunny again on Thursday with highs in the low 80s. We'll be in the low 80s on Friday with partly sunny skies and a chance of showers in the afternoon. Saturday, mostly cloudy and cooler with highs in the upper 70s. There's another chance of showers and storms late in the day. That's your region forecast.
1: Summer weather in the region. It brings the heat.
2: Temperatures are going to surge, and as a result, it's going to get hot around here.
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I hold on.

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1: Iran has launched ballistic missiles at U.S. forces in the Middle East. CENTCOM says in a post on X, all of the missiles were successfully intercepted. CENTCOM describes the assault as an attempted surprise attack. Jay Clayton has become the next director of U.S. National Intelligence. The Senate confirmed Clayton Tuesday by a party-line vote of 51-47. Clayton's the former Securities and Exchange Commission chair and current U.S. attorney for the Southern District of New York. Two Democrats in Georgia are advancing to a runoff in that state's special election to fill a U.S. House seat. That'll decide who'll serve out the remaining term of the late Democratic Congressman David Scott. Scott's daughter, Marcy Scott, and Everton Blair will move on to the next round. And NBC News projects South Dakota Governor Larry Roden will win that state's Republican primary runoff for governor, defeating businessman Toby Doden. I'm Scott Carr.
2: For Northwest Indiana, it's a little chilly this morning. We're in the low 60s with clear skies. We'll warm up, though. Sunny today with highs in the upper 70s. Mostly clear tonight with lows back in the low 60s. We'll be sunny again Thursday with highs in the low 80s. Partly sunny Friday with highs in the low 80s. There's a slight chance of storms late in the day. Saturday, mostly cloudy and cooler with highs in the upper 70s. There's a chance we could have some more showers and storms in the afternoon. That's your region forecast.
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0: Northwest Indiana, we're starting off our morning in the low 60s, but we'll warm up quickly. Sunny skies with highs in the mid to upper 70s expected today. Wednesday night, mostly clear with lows back in the low 60s. Sunny on Thursday with highs in the low 80s. We'll be in the low 80s again Friday with partly sunny skies. There's a slight chance of showers or storms late in the day. Saturday will be mostly cloudy and cooler with highs in the upper 70s. There's another chance of showers and storms in the afternoon. That's your region forecast.
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2: He's a ranch hand in a pinch, man. 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Cause she's a gold digger with a quick trigger. A cast iron skillet swinging lid flipper. Now he's a double wide on the county line.

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1: Iran has launched ballistic missiles at U.S. forces in the Middle East. CENTCOM says in a post on X, all of the missiles were successfully intercepted. CENTCOM describes the assault as an attempted surprise attack. Jay Clayton has become the next director of U.S. National Intelligence. The Senate confirmed Clayton Tuesday by a party-line vote of 51 to 47. Clayton's the former Securities and Exchange Commission chair and current U.S. attorney for the Southern District of New York. Two Democrats in Georgia are advancing to a runoff in that state's special election to fill a U.S. House seat. That'll decide who'll serve out the remaining term of the late Democratic Congressman David Scott. Scott's daughter, Marcy Scott, and Everton Blair will move on to the next round. And NBC News projects South Dakota Governor Larry Roden will win that state's Republican primary runoff for governor, defeating businessman Toby Doden. I'm Scott Carr.
2: For Northwest Indiana, skies have cleared overnight. We're starting out in the low 60s. We'll be sunny today with highs in the upper 70s. Mostly clear tonight with lows back in the low 60s. Sunny again on Thursday with highs in the low 80s. We'll be in the low 80s on Friday with partly sunny skies and a chance of showers in the afternoon. Saturday, mostly cloudy and cooler with highs in the upper 70s. There's another chance of showers and storms late in the day. That's your region forecast.
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0: Northwest Indiana. It's a little chilly this morning. We're in the low 60s with clear skies. We'll warm up, though. Sunny today with highs in the upper 70s. Mostly clear tonight with lows back in the low 60s. We'll be sunny again Thursday with highs in the low 80s. Partly sunny Friday with highs in the low 80s. There's a slight chance of storms late in the day. Saturday, mostly cloudy and cooler with highs in the upper 70s. There's a chance we could have some more showers and storms in the afternoon. That's your region forecast.
1: Summer weather in the region. It brings the heat.
2: Temperatures are going to surge, and as a result, it's going to get hot around here.
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1: U.S. Central Command says Iran has launched ballistic missiles at U.S. forces in the Middle East. In a post on X, CENTCOM said all of the missiles were successfully intercepted. Two Democrats are advancing to a runoff in Georgia's special election to fill a U.S. House seat. Here's Scott Carr.
2: The runoff will decide who will serve out the remaining term of the late Democratic Congressman David Scott, who passed away in April. Scott's daughter, Marcy Scott, and Everton Blair will move on now to the next round. Meantime, NBC News projects South Dakota Governor Larry Roden will win that state's Republican primary runoff for governor, defeating businessman Toby Doden after no candidate won enough votes in the initial primary in June. Roden will face off against former Democratic State Senator Dan Ahlers in November. I'm Scott Carr.
1: And a Georgia high school shooter has been sentenced to life in prison. Colt Gray killed two students and two teachers in 2024 at Appalachia High School in Winder. I'm Mark Mayfield.
3: Governor Braun on Tuesday announced the launch of the Indiana State of Owner Readiness Survey. Findings will be compiled into a first-of-its-kind report to help business owners and others better understand the challenges and opportunities surrounding business transition planning. The governor's office said the confidential survey is meant for owners of privately held businesses located in Indiana and takes about 15 minutes to complete. A news release said research has shown 3 out of 4 business owners profoundly regret selling their business within 1 year of the transaction, often because they were not adequately prepared for the transition. The American Iron and Steel Institute says domestic raw steel production totaled over 1.8 million net tons in the week ending July 25th, almost a 5% increase from the same period last year. The capability utilization rate for the most recent week was just over 80%. 500,000 net tons came out of the Great Lakes District, where region mills are located. Adjusted year-to-date production is up 5.8% from 2025, according to the weekly estimates. In South Central Indiana, Grillo's Pickles is celebrating the opening of its newest plant located just north of Columbus. The 155,000 square foot production facility in Taylorsville is creating up to 150 new job opportunities in downstate Bartholomew County. During the ribbon cutting this week, they said among the more than 40 jobs Grillo's is still looking to fill, open positions range from entry level to director level and include maintenance mechanic, maintenance technician, director of engineering, and more. Your forecast for the region coming up. I'm Laura Velushko.
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5: Starting out in pretty good shape across Northwest Indiana. No accidents or incidents to report on our highways and expressways, cities and towns along the area. If you're headed to Chicago, forward to the Ryan, that's looking good early on. No word of any delays. Some South Shore trains. 219-405-7743, our hotline. Scott Rosenberg, Region News Team Traffic.
3: For Northwest Indiana, a beach hazard statement remains in effect this morning. High wave action and dangerous currents expected at Lake Michigan beaches. Waves 3 to 6 feet expected. Today, a high around 77. North wind 5 to 10 miles per hour. Mostly clear skies tonight with a low around 60. Sunny skies Thursday with a high around 83. Partly cloudy Thursday night, lows in the lower 60s. Chance of showers Friday with a high near 78. That's your region forecast.
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0: Yeah.
1: Well, it feels a little cool this morning, but it is going to warm up to a high of 78. Tomorrow on Thursday, high of 84. So that's going to be the warmest day of the week, it looks like, until we hit next week on Tuesday. Hope you're having a great morning so far. It is a Wednesday. You're halfway through the week. We call it a Wagon Wednesday around here, and we're headed out to the Hobart Humane Society later this morning to hear about some of the adoptable pets looking their forever home. Make sure you're ready on our Facebook page for that video on Indiana 105.

0: Bailey Zimmerman for your Wednesday morning. It is Indiana 105. I'm Katie Day. You're halfway through the week, and that right there is a cause for celebration. That's why we have a special name for it. Look around, it's hump day. Hooray! What is it? Hump day. That's right. Wait, what day is it? What day is it? Hump day. Woo! Question of the day is going to be up on Facebook here in about an hour at Indiana 105. We are going to take a trip into the viral spiral and see what is trending this morning around 7:30. And you might get a laugh or two, but this will likely make you some enemies in the workplace.
1: No accidents or incidents to report early from what we can see. If you see something we're missing or something that's just developing, you can certainly give us a call if it's safe to do so. 219-405-7743. If you're headed to Chicago early, inbound forward to the Rand looks good. South Shore trains reporting on time. Scott Rosenberg, Region News Team Traffic.
2: For Northwest Indiana, a beach hazard statement remains in effect this morning. High wave action and dangerous currents expected at Lake Michigan beaches. Waves 3 to 6 feet expected. Today, a high around 77. North wind 5 to 10 miles per hour. Mostly clear skies tonight with a low around 60. Sunny skies Thursday with a high around 83. Partly cloudy Thursday night, lows in the lower 60s. Chance of showers Friday with a high near 78. That's your region forecast.
0: 516, good morning for your hump day. Valparaiso's at 62, Lowell 61, and Munster at 63.
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using artificial intelligence can really help your overall productivity in the workplace, but it can also be used for evil. Yeah. Well, this new trend is ruining the little bond that you might have with your coworkers, so stay cautious, okay? More on that in 6 minutes on Indiana 105. I've been

0: just because other people are doing it doesn't mean that this would be the best idea to try out in the office. Hey, it's Katie Day on Indiana 105, and I imagine that this has HR in a frenzy. A new trend in the workplace has people using AI to make it look like there is food waiting in the break room for everyone, but really, there's no food there at all. Just an empty table that encourages the feelings of starvation and betrayal. And the one thing that I've learned is that you don't play around at work about whether or not there is free food. A few times now, we've been promised free donuts and they never came. What started as an overall positive day of us looking forward to the free donuts quickly spiraled out of control because here at the station, nobody brought food in that day. We didn't pack our own lunches. We thought, hey, free donuts? We have that to look forward to, and then they never came. But hey, nothing a Snickers from the vending machine can't fix.
1: Looking for
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0: Ho, ho, ho, ho! Merry Christmas!
2: The cleanup continues after Monday's intense storms in the region. Teams from the National Weather Service were out yesterday surveying damage and have confirmed at least four tornadoes in the Chicago area, including an EF1 tornado that hit Lansing before lifting near the Illinois-Indiana state line in Munster. A team was also assessing damage in the south suburbs of Markham, Harvey, and Hazelcrest. Illinois is set to launch a school cell phone ban. Governor Pritzker signed a law that requires school districts to develop and implement a bell-to-bell policy, restricting access to cell phones between the hours of the first arrival bell to the final dismissal bell. Officials believe the measure will encourage students to connect more with curriculum and each other and allow educators to focus on teaching. On September 1st, the State Board of Education in Illinois will share a template policy for school districts to bring to community discussion. Illinois schools will implement finalized cell phone policies for the start of the 2027-2028 academic year. A new study out of Penn State University shows eating an avocado every day may help reduce the risk of heart disease in obese adults.
3: So this means that one small dietary modification every day can improve your long-term heart disease risk.
2: An author of the study says the findings show eating avocados regularly reduces low-density lipoprotein particles, the proteins that transport bad cholesterol in the blood. Health officials say it translates into a roughly 4% reduction in heart disease risk among those who are obese. Researchers analyzed data originally collected from nearly 800 participants in a six-month study of adults 25 years and older. Your forecast for the region coming up. I'm Laura Velushko.
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5: Some paving and seal coat operations going on, and you should probably avoid Route 8 if you can between U.S. 231 and Hebron and State Road 49 in Couts. That seal coating going on through Thursday during the daytime hours. And then that work starts each morning right around 6 a.m. and continues to about 6 p.m. So motorists encouraged to seek all alternate routes. In addition, they're doing some of the same stuff, seal coating, in Pulaski County, State Road 39 between Route 14 and Route 16 for the rest of this week. 219-405-7743, our hotline. No accidents or incidents to report. Volume starting to build early on a Wednesday morning. Scott Rosenberg, Region News Team Traffic.
2: For Northwest Indiana, a beach hazard statement remains in effect this morning. High wave action and dangerous currents expected at Lake Michigan beaches. Waves 3 to 6 feet expected. Today, a high around 77. North wind 5 to 10 miles per hour. Mostly clear skies tonight with a low around 60. Sunny skies Thursday with a high around 83. Partly cloudy Thursday night, lows in the lower 60s. Chance of showers Friday with a high near 78. That's your region forecast.
6: 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Taking a look around the region, Valparaiso 63, Lake Station 66, and Michigan City 66.
5: The Cubs blasted the Cardinals 10-2 from St. Louis last night. Ian Happ and Nico Horner drove in a pair of runs each. Colin Ray gave up one run on six innings as the Cubs have won 4 of 5. Same teams from St. Louis tonight, 6:45. Matthew Boyd pitches for the Cubs. The White Sox were edged by the Yankees 3-2. They'll go at it again tonight on the south side with Davis Martin. First pitch at 6:40. The Railcats beat the Sioux City Explorers 9-5 last night. Same teams this afternoon at U.S. Steel Yard. First pitch at

0: I like your soul.
1: Tipping fatigue is so real, and it's largely due to places now asking for a tip that never used to ask. And this guy was understandably shocked when he was encouraged to tip here. More on that in just 6 minutes on Indiana 105. Here's Low Cash.

0: We good enough.
1: To tip or not to tip? That is the question that we ask ourselves every time an iPad screen is unexpectedly turned in our direction, suggesting tips that are the upwards of 25%. But I think most people would agree that this is crossing the line. Hey, it's Katie on Indiana 105, and a man in Michigan took to social media to share his recent experience at a Popeyes. He ordered at the self-service kiosk, meaning no interaction with the Popeyes staff. He tapped through the screen and placed his own order, no problem, before the kiosk asked him if he would like to add a tip as, quote, a small way to thank the folks behind your crispy, juicy meal. Well, after the Michigan man shared the photo of said screen, the internet was pretty divided on this, with many people calling the request insulting. But another said, there are still employees there preparing and packing your food. But it's really gotten out of control with tipping, because I'll just tell you, not too long ago, I was shopping at the grocery store in the self-checkout lane, and the grocery store asked me if I would like to tip, even though I just put all my groceries in the cart and bagged them myself. I guess you could argue that the tips pay the ones who stock the shelves. But how do we know that these funds are actually getting to the folks making things run smoothly? This traffic report is sponsored by Mothers Against Drunk Driving. For victims of drunk and drug driving, your grief is unique, but you're not alone. You always have a place at MAD. Call the
2: 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Across northwest Indiana, things looking pretty good. 219-405-7743.

0: It's Friday with a high near 78. That's your region forecast.
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One of the best reasons to step outside this week has nothing to do with the weather, though the weather does make it better. The full buck moon is lighting up the skies. You might have saw it early this morning. I saw it on the drive-in. It looked awesome. It's called the full buck moon because deer antlers grow 2 inches per week in the month of July. So they call it the buck moon. It's going to peak around 10 o'clock this morning. You won't be able to see it once the sun actually comes out. But tonight, you should get a pretty good look at the buck moon when it reaches its peak.

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1: The U.S. and Saudi Arabia have launched airstrikes on Iranian-backed groups in Iraq. The attacks, carried out late Tuesday, come after Iran launched ballistic missiles at U.S. forces in the Middle East. In a post on X, U.S. Central Command said all of the missiles were successfully intercepted. CENTCOM described the assault as an attempted surprise attack. At least 13 people are dead after Tuesday's major earthquake in Japan. The quake, initially reported as a magnitude 7.1 but later revised to 6.8, hit just as rush hour was getting underway in the country's southern Kumamoto Prefecture. Several buildings collapsed, including a shopping mall that left several people trapped inside.
2: What is happening to me?
3: Did you miss me, Spidey?
1: Spider-Man Brand New Day is set to secure one of the biggest openings ever this weekend. The fourth film in the Tom Holland-led series is looking to make between $260 and $280 million. I'm Michael Kastner.
4: Indiana Dunes State Park Tuesday evening said all trails within the park, except for Trail 3, were still impassable after Monday's severe weather and would be closed today, Wednesday, July 29th. Crews will be working throughout the day to open the others, the park said. And in a Facebook post, Indiana Dunes State Park also said debris from fallen trees still lines the roadsides and asked everyone to travel with caution, as crews will be cleaning debris for weeks to come. The National Weather Service is confirming at least four tornadoes hit the Chicago area on Monday. They include an EF1 tornado in Lansing that appeared to lift just east of the state line in Munster. A tornado also impacted Country Club Hills, Hazelcrest, Harvey, and Homewood. NIPSCO last night said restoration work continues across its service territory as crews continue to repair damage and restore power to the approximately 5,200 remaining customers, down from 66,000, impacted by Monday's severe weather. Currently, 92% of customers have been restored, the company said. The utility at their website said as restoration progresses, many of the remaining outages require more extensive individual repair, and crews continue working to locate and repair the causes of these complex outages. Your forecast for the region coming up. I'm Laura Volushko.
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6: Volume building already starting to slow down in one spot in particular with road work on 394 on the Illinois side northbound. So you're on the brakes between Steger Road and Sauk Trail right now, headed northward toward Chicago on 394. Across northwest Indiana, things looking pretty good. 219-405-7743 if there's something you'd like to tell us. Scott Rosenberg, Region News Team Traffic.
4: For northwest Indiana, highs in the upper 70s today. Winds out of the north 5 to 10 miles per hour. A beach hazard statement remains in effect this morning. High wave action and dangerous currents expected at Lake Michigan beaches. Waves 3 to 6 feet expected. Tonight, mostly clear skies, lows in the lower 60s. Thursday, mostly sunny, highs in the lower 80s inland, upper 70s near the lake. Thursday night, lows in the lower 60s. Chance of rain Friday with highs in the upper 70s. That's your region forecast.

0: Yes, the rumors are true. Florida Georgia Line is expected to reunite next year. And by then, I'm sure Tyler Hubbard's injury will have fully recovered. Did you see this? He was on a camping trip with his family. Somehow he got a barbed fish hook stuck in the back of his head. His wife was able to work it out, but he definitely had the support of his children.
1: Are there any tricks to this?
2: No.
3: Dad, just don't think about it. Mom's just going to pull it right away.
0: Oh, easier said than done. Well, he's doing better now, and you can see that video on Instagram today.

0: John Morgan on the Country Station. It's Indiana 105. Good morning. I'm Katie Day, and on the roads this morning, we have a traffic update coming your way in just a few minutes. Hope you're having a great hump day. For a few celebrities, today's also their birthday. And happy birthday wishes go out to Dak Prescott, who is 33 today. He became the starting quarterback after an injury to Tony Romo back in 2016.
1: Prescott cuts it back. Dak Prescott, he's got a first down.
0: Wild to think that was 10 years ago, and now Tony Romo is getting pulled over with an OWI. Dak Prescott, on the other hand, has made quite a name for himself as one of the NFL's premier quarterbacks. Happy 33rd birthday to Dak Prescott. Also celebrating a birthday today is Martina McBride, who is celebrating the big 60th. She signed to RCA Records back in 1991 and made her debut the following year as a country singer with the single The Time Has Come.
2: Time has come.
0: McBride has 13 studio albums, 2 greatest hits compilations, and she's been dubbed the Celine Dion of country music. You likely remember some of these hits.
2: My

0: you.
1: Happy 60th birthday to Martina McBride. And Will Wheaton is 54 today. Will portrayed Wesley Crusher on the television series Star Trek The Next Generation.
2: Who do you think you're bullying? You bumped into me. It was your mistake.
1: He was Gordy LaChance in the film Stand By Me.
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5: 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Am I weird?
6: Yeah, but so what? 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
1: And he's also appeared as Aqualad in Teen Titans. Happy 54th birthday to Will Wheaton. Now, if you or someone you know is celebrating a birthday, you can always celebrate with us on The Country Station, Indiana 105. Just let us know your birthday's coming up on Facebook at Indiana 105. And when it's your birthday, we shout you out just like we do every day a few minutes after 8:30. 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It's not too late. 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
7: Doing pretty well across northwest Indiana so far this morning. Volume on the rise. We're slowing down on the Illinois side in that problem area northbound on 394 where things bunch up between Steger Road and Sauk Trail right now as you're headed toward Chicago. Couple of items to remember. They're getting ready to restart coating and sealing operations in a couple of spots that you should avoid. Route 8 between 231 and Hebron and State Road 49 in Couts. That's going on through the end of the day tomorrow. And for the remainder of the week, they're also doing the same number on State Road 39 in Pulaski County between State Road 14 and State Road 16. So avoid those stretches with the seal coating crews out there. 219-405-7743, our hotline. Scott Rosenberg, Region News Team Traffic.
8: For Northwest Indiana, a beach hazard statement continues this morning. High wave action and dangerous currents expected at Lake Michigan beaches. Today, highs in the upper 70s, with winds out of the north 5 to 10 miles per hour. Mostly clear skies tonight, lows around the upper 50s. Thursday, mostly sunny, with highs around the mid-80s inland, upper 70s near the lake. Mostly cloudy Thursday night, lows in the lower 60s. Friday, highs in the upper 70s with a chance of showers. That's your region forecast.
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Eric Church on the country station, Indiana 105, who's going to be in the area here in about 2 weeks, okay? He's coming to Boots on the Bend. I believe it's the first annual festival, but that's going to be held St. Joseph County Fairgrounds. Tons of fun coming up in just about 2 weeks, but we still have a lot of fun to be had at the Porter County Fair, okay? We've got tons of things up on Facebook from the Porter County Fair. We also got today's question of the day, which you can answer at any point. Today's question is, what is something you could give a two-hour presentation on or a lecture on with no preparation? Let us know. We're going to check in with your answers here after Clint Black. You were

0: You're waking up with the Country Station. It's Indiana 105. I'm Katie Day, and our question of the day up on Facebook. Feel free to join the conversation there. Today's question is, what is something you could give a two-hour presentation on or a lecture on with no preparation? And we're going to go Facebook Live here in a few minutes, so be ready, okay? but I do want to hear from you, because next week I get to go to this conference. I know a lot of people don't get excited about work conferences, but I am. I'm pretty pumped about it because it's my first time going. Everyone in the radio industry says it's so much fun, and it's finally happening. So I am excited for that. But at the presentation or at the conference, there's going to be a lot of different presentations and sessions that you can go to learn more about your career path. And it got me thinking, what is something that you could give a presentation on if you had to speak for like 2 hours with no preparation? And I'm about to get really deep. Okay, I'm about to talk about something that not a lot of people like to talk about because it's a difficult topic, but it's necessary nonetheless. If I was asked to give a presentation for 2 hours, my presentation would be all about remembering your worth and how to define yourself without your career attached. I lost my job 2 years ago. I never thought that I would lose my job just kind of starting out, but it happened. A lot of people face the same thing over the last few years. It's a thing that a lot of people don't even talk about. But let's think back. How many times have you introduced yourself to somebody, or you've heard a friend introduce themselves to another and they're like, "Hi, I'm Thomas, I'm a doctor," or "Hi, I'm Susan, I'm a nurse," or "I'm Charlotte and I'm a teacher." And it's like, those are great things. They're all meaningful career paths. However, is that who you are? A lot of people associate themselves with their job, that it becomes their identity. So when the job is gone for some reason, they don't know who they are. And so here I go again, talking about this. This is why I could give a two-hour presentation on it with no warning. What is something you could give a two-hour presentation on or a lecture on with no preparation? Let us know on Facebook at Indiana 105.
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1: Hey, listen up, man. There's still plenty of summer left, and the best place to spend it is at the Midwest's favorite water park, Deep River in Merrillville, Indiana. It's close by, has lots of water activities like the wave pool, body and tube slides, two river rides, and lots more. Plus, that's where the Beachman hangs out, and the Beachman knows water parks. We're east of I-65 on US 30 in Northwest Indiana. See you there.
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4: The cleanup continues after Monday's intense storms in the region. Teams from the National Weather Service were out yesterday surveying damage and have confirmed at least four tornadoes in the Chicago area, including an EF1 tornado that hit Lansing before lifting near the Illinois-Indiana state line in Munster. A tornado also impacted Country Club Hills, Hazelcrest, Harvey, and Homewood. Illinois is set to launch a school cell phone ban. Governor Pritzker signed a law that requires school districts to develop and implement a bell-to-bell policy, restricting access to cell phones between the hours of the first arrival bell to the final dismissal bell. Officials believe the measure will encourage students to connect more with curriculum and each other and allow educators to focus on teaching. On September 1st, the State Board of Education in Illinois will share a template policy for school districts to bring to community discussion. Illinois schools will implement finalized cell phone policies for the start of the 2027-2028 academic year. In South Central Indiana, Grillo's Pickles is celebrating the opening of its newest plant located just north of Columbus. The 155,000-square-foot production facility in Taylorsville is creating up to 150 new job opportunities in downstate Bartholomew County. During the ribbon cutting this week, they said among the more than 40 jobs Grillo's is still looking to fill, open positions range from entry-level to director-level and include maintenance mechanic, maintenance technician, director of engineering, and more. Your forecast for the region coming up. I'm Laura Velushko.
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5: Volume on the rise, starting to slow down a little bit, light to light in those busy corridors, US 30, US 41, and the like. 394 on the Illinois side, those delays from Steger Road northward toward Sauk Trail. So you have to filter through that. And volume already building with the work zone on US 20 in LaPorte County in that Springville corridor, approaching State Road 39 from either direction. Also watch State Road 2. In the Westville area where we've got that bridge work going on just south of the Westville roundabout with Route 6, Route 2 between 600 North and that Westville roundabout. That's where that traffic slows down. 219-405-7743, our hotline, Scott Rosenberg, Region News Team Traffic.
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4: For Northwest Indiana, highs in the upper 70s today, winds out of the north 5 to 10 miles per hour. A beach hazard statement remains in effect this morning. High wave action and dangerous currents expected at Lake Michigan beaches. Waves 3 to 6 feet expected. Tonight, mostly clear skies, lows in the lower 60s. Thursday, mostly sunny, highs in the lower 80s inland, upper 70s near the lake. Thursday night, lows in the lower 60s. Chance of rain Friday with highs in the upper 70s. That's your region forecast.
7: 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Taking a look around the region, Valparaiso 63, Gary 67, and Lowell at 62.
5: The Cubs blasted the Cardinals 10-2 from St. Louis last night. Ian Happ and Nico Hoerner drove in a pair of runs each. Colin Ray gave up one run on six innings as the Cubs have won 4 of 5. Same teams from St. Louis tonight, 6:45. Matthew Boyd pitches for the Cubs. The White Sox were edged by the Yankees 3-2. They'll go at it again tonight on the south side with Davis Martin. First pitch at 6:40. The Railcats beat the Sioux City Explorers 9-5 last night. Same teams this afternoon at U.S. Steel Yard. First pitch at noon. WNBA, the Indiana Fever took care of the Seattle Storm 105-95. I'm Scott Rosenberg. That's sports.

days left of National Ice Cream Month, and if there is a sweet treat in your future, know that it could be saying more about you than you might think. 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

The fair fun continues at the Porter County Fairgrounds today with fried food galore. But don't forget to treat yourself to something sweet after. You need some balance, okay? It's Katie on Indiana 105, and ice cream orders actually reveal a lot about you, according to researchers. They have found a link between ice cream flavors and personality. So if you like chocolate, you're considered to be lively, creative. Don't worry, you're not plain. The research says vanilla is actually colorful, impulsive, and they even say you're a risk taker, which I think that depends more on your

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5: Couple stretches a highway to avoid because of chip sealing operations, or seal coating operations, I should say, that are going on. First of all, in Porter County, avoid Route 8 between U.S. 231 and Hebron and State Road 49 in Coutts. The seal coating going on there through the end of the day tomorrow, 6A to 6P. Better to seek an alternate route than to wait through that. They'll have flaggers, but that'll cost you some time to get through. Also, in Pulaski County, State Road 39 between Route 14 and Route 16, they're doing the same thing, seal coating through there. So avoid that stretch as well. Something you'd like to tell us this morning, give us a call, 219-405-7743. Our hotline, inbound forward to the Rand, looks good if Chicago's where you're headed. Scott Rosenberg, Region News Team Traffic.
6: For Northwest Indiana, a beach hazard statement continues this morning. High wave action and dangerous currents expected at Lake Michigan beaches. Today, highs in the upper 70s, with winds out of the north 5 to 10 miles per hour. Mostly clear skies tonight, lows around the upper 50s. Thursday, mostly sunny, with highs around the mid-80s inland, upper 70s near the lake. Mostly cloudy Thursday night, lows in the lower 60s. Friday, highs in the upper 70s with a chance of showers. That's your region forecast.
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1: A sanctions bill sponsored by the late Senator Lindsey Graham has backing from both sides of the aisle. The bill would double the amount of tariffs on countries that continue buying Russian oil and gas. It would also renew sanctions on Iran that were set to expire at the end of the year. On Tuesday night, the bill passed in the Senate on a 86-12 procedural vote. The U.S. and Saudi Arabia say they launched airstrikes on Iranian-backed groups in Iraq. The attacks carried out late Tuesday come after Iran launched ballistic missiles at U.S. forces in the Middle East. In a post on X, U.S. Central Command said all of the missiles were successfully intercepted.
2: Oi, welcome back.
1: A new trailer for season 4 of Ted Lasso has been unveiled. The new season will see Ted return to coach a second division women's soccer team. It returns on August 5th. I'm Michael Kastner.
3: In Indiana, a statewide silver alert has been declared. The silver alert says the Maryville Police Department is investigating the disappearance of Elizabeth Granville, a 15-year-old white female, 5 feet 2 inches tall, 160 pounds, brown hair with brown eyes, last seen wearing a black shirt, neon green shorts, and black shoes. Officials say the teen is missing from Crown Point and was last seen on Tuesday, July 28th at 9:30 p.m. Police say she is believed to be in extreme danger and may require medical assistance. Anyone with information is asked to contact the Maryville Police Department or 911. The National Weather Service is confirming at least 4 tornadoes hit the Chicago area on Monday. They include an EF1 tornado in Lansing that appeared to lift just east of the state line in Munster. A tornado also impacted Country Club Hills, Hazelcrest, Harvey, and Homewood. In Illinois, a contractor who went missing in a storm sewer in suburban Downers Grove is dead. Officials say two contractors became trapped on Monday while cleaning the sewers for the city after storms hit the area. Emergency responders rescued one worker later that afternoon and sent them to the hospital in good condition. Recovery efforts continued yesterday for the second worker, who was located in the storm sewer, officials said. He was pronounced dead at the scene. Cause of death will be determined by the DuPage County Coroner's Office. 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
5: Volume on the rise, starting to slow down a little bit, light to light in those busy corridors, US 30, US 41, and the like. 394 on the Illinois side, those delays from Steger Road northward toward Sauk Trail. So you have to filter through that. And volume already building with the work zone on US 20 in LaPorte County in that Springville corridor, approaching State Road 39 from either direction. Also watch State Road 2. In the Westville area where we've got that bridge work going on just south of the Westville roundabout with Route 6, Route 2 between 600 North and that Westville roundabout. That's where that traffic slows down. 219-405-7743, our hotline, Scott Rosenberg, Region News Team Traffic.
3: For Northwest Indiana, highs in the upper 70s today. Winds out of the north 5 to 10 miles per hour. A beach hazard statement remains in effect this morning. High wave action and dangerous currents expected at Lake Michigan beaches. Waves 3 to 6 feet expected. Tonight, mostly clear skies, lows in the lower 60s. Thursday, mostly sunny, highs in the lower 80s inland, upper 70s near the lake. Thursday night, lows in the lower 60s. Chance of rain Friday with highs in the upper 70s. That's your region forecast.
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Another hump day in the region. It is Indiana 105. We're celebrating being halfway through the week. And if you need something to keep you going, cruising downhill into the weekend, we always got you covered with our 50-50 Friday deal. 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

0: The next time that you go out with your friends, you could have it half price. How does that sound?
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0: It's Katie on Indiana 105, and every single week we give you an opportunity to super save on some local businesses in the region with our 50-50 Friday deal. 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
2: Volume on the rise, starting to slow down a little bit late to light in those busy corridors, US 30, US 41, and the like. 394 on the Illinois side, those delays from Steger Road northward toward Sauk Trail. So you have to filter through that. And volume already building with the work zone on US 20 in LaPorte County in that Springville corridor, approaching State Road 39 from either direction. Also watch State Road 2 in the Westville area, where we've got that bridge work going on just south of the Westville roundabout with Route 6, Route 2 between 600 North and that Westville roundabout. That's where that traffic slows down. 219-405-7743, our hotline. Scott Rosenberg, Region News Team Traffic.
3: For Northwest Indiana, a beach hazard statement continues this morning. High wave action and dangerous currents expected at Lake Michigan beaches. Today, highs in the upper 70s, with winds out of the north 5 to 10 miles per hour. Mostly clear skies tonight, lows around the upper 50s. Thursday, mostly sunny with highs around the mid-80s inland, upper 70s near the lake. Mostly cloudy Thursday night, lows in the lower 60s.

0: Friday, highs in the upper 70s with a chance of showers. That's your region forecast.
1: 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DeMont at 62, Michigan City 67, and Valparaiso 65.
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You know when you're texting on your smartphone and it summarizes the text messages for you? One guy got so annoyed with that, he said, "Enough, AI. I'm going to make sure you never get in this conversation again." And you're going to hear more about that new invention in just 3 minutes at the Viral Spiral. But first, Martina McBride, who's celebrating her 60th birthday today. Here she is now on Indiana 105. Well, she's

0: You're listening to The Country Station from Chicago to South Bend. It's Indiana 105. Good morning, I'm Katie Day, and hopefully this spares you from the inevitable social media scroll later today.
1: The viral spiral, come and see. Trending feels like destiny.
0: Looks like eBay is out $56 million. eBay and some former executives have agreed to pay a Massachusetts couple who claim the company harassed them back in 2019. Their names are David and Ina Steiner. They run an online newsletter called E-Commerce Bites, and the couple said that they started receiving these online threats and bizarre deliveries from eBay, including a bloody pig mask and a book on surviving the loss of a spouse. Attorneys say that it was an attempt to stop the couple from reporting on eBay altogether. But look how that turned out for them. Now eBay's in the headlines, and they're out $56 million. Remember when Cracker Barrel tried to modernize their logo? People revolted through online disdain. And now, a year after the controversy, Cracker Barrel has announced that its current chief executive officer, Julie Messino, will step down as CEO and board member. The change in leadership comes after overseeing the restaurant's redesign. Now, David Dino is set to take over in just about 2 weeks here. He previously served as a CEO for Bloomin' Brands. That's the company behind Outback Steakhouse. Scientists just made a font that AI supposedly cannot read, at least not yet. It's called the Ghost Font. And instead of using solid letters, it's made up of thousands of tiny moving dots. Your brain can easily connect the motion into readable words, but AI? Oh, nice try. Creator Eric Liu invented it after getting annoyed that AI kept trying to summarize his private text with his mom. But maybe there was an easier solution there. I mean, just go back to cursive, because nobody even learns that anymore. You remember those storms from a few days ago? It saw a bizarre freak incident captured by a meteorologist live stream. There was this car in Maryville that seemed to get struck by lightning during the storm, and then it caught on fire. I guess it helped that it was raining to put it out quickly, but how scary. I always thought that cars were a Faraday cage, you know, where the metal frame acts as a shield from the people inside. But I guess this vehicle was a smart car, so it's been confirmed. Even Mother Nature doesn't like them. Thankfully, it sounds like the driver got out and is doing okay. I'm telling you what, though. That driver should buy a Powerball ticket for tonight, because talk about luck. The jackpot is up to $663 million, and I feel like someone's going to win very soon, especially since a Florida resident just snagged the Mega Millions last night, about $800 million richer. So maybe winning's in the air. It went viral, and we spiraled right here on Indiana 105.
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5: NIPSCO last night said restoration work continues across its service territory as crews continue to repair damage and restore power to the approximately 5,200 remaining customers, down from 66,000 impacted by Monday's severe storms. The utility company at their website said as restoration progresses, many of the remaining outages require more extensive individual repair, and crews continue working to locate and repair the causes of these complex outages. In an update early today, Kankakee Valley REMC said as of 2 a.m., all power has been restored to members impacted by the severe weather Monday. In Porter County, Indiana Dunes State Park last night said all trails within the park except for Trail 3 were still impassable after Monday's severe weather and would be closed today, Wednesday, July 29th, and crews will be working throughout the day to open the others. In a Facebook post, Indiana Dunes State Park also said debris from fallen trees still lines the roadsides, and they asked everyone to travel with caution as crews will be clearing debris for weeks to come. The FAA said a nationwide ground stop was in effect for a time last night that affected all American airline flights not in the air. The ground stop, the result of an IT outage. The airline said in a post on X that a technology issue briefly impacted connectivity for some of their systems Tuesday evening, and they put a temporary ground stop in place while they worked to resolve the issue. Flights resumed last night. Your forecast for the region coming up. I'm Laura Velushko.
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6: Couple stretches of highway to avoid because of chip sealing operations, or seal coating operations, I should say, that are going on. First of all, in Porter County, avoid Route 8 between U.S. 231 and Hebron and State Road 49 in Coutts. The seal coating going on there through the end of the day tomorrow, 6A to 6P. Better to seek an alternate route than to wait through that. They'll have flaggers, but that'll cost you some time to get through. Also, in Pulaski County, State Road 39 between Route 14 and Route 16, they're doing the same thing, seal coating through there. So avoid that stretch as well. Something you'd like to tell us this morning, give us a call, 219-405-7743, our hotline. Inbound Ford to the Rand looks good if Chicago's where you're headed. Scott Rosenberg, Region News Team Traffic. Region News Team meteorologist Matt Wentz with us. The weather has been splendid, at least since the storms got out of here the other day. The rest of yesterday and today have been really nice.
7: Really, really nice stuff, Scott. You're right. That's usually the payoff. Anytime we have fronts coming through that produce big storms like that, you've got some kind of change in the atmosphere. And that's what we've got, is this change to beautiful weather here. We deserve it. It continues today. We'll be in the mid to upper 70s for highs. Decent breeze continues. It'll start to lighten up this afternoon. Lots of sunshine. Do keep in mind, if you have swim plans on the shores of Lake Michigan, we do have a high risk of rip currents once again today. We had that yesterday, so stay out of the water. We will see improving conditions this afternoon and especially tomorrow. For tonight, mainly clear. We're back down into the low 60s, another really comfortable night. And then the heat will start to crank up a little bit tomorrow, but the humidity stays low. We'll be in the low to mid 80s for highs on our Thursday with sunshine and some high clouds. Those high clouds will be off of our next storm system. This will move in from the west Friday during the day. We'll likely see clouds thicken up. We'll have some showers, a couple thunderstorms that roll through. So turn it kind of wet around here on Friday. We'll be in the mid-80s once again. And then Saturday, a lingering shower thunderstorm as that front will still be in the vicinity. We'll be in the upper 70s, a little cooler but muggier behind that front. And then Sunday, an isolated shower, otherwise some sunshine. We're in the upper 70s. And then hit or miss, just pop-up showers next week. Most of the week looks dry, but temperatures not too bad. We'll be in the 80s starting on Monday. So a little system to get through here Friday, Saturday, Scott.
6: All right. So Region News Team meteorologist Matt Wentz, thank you so much. We'll hear from you again lunchtime, 12 o'clock.
7: All right. Sounds good.
8: Matt Wentz, what do I do without you?
7: On the shores of Lake Michigan, we do have...
8: See me through.
7: A high risk of rip currents once again today. We had that yesterday.
8: See me through.
7: Stay out of the water. We will see improving conditions.

The Cubs blasted the Cardinals 10-2 from St. Louis last night. Ian Happ and Nico Hoerner drove in a pair of runs each. Colin Ray gave up one run on six innings as the Cubs have won 4 of 5. Same teams from St. Louis tonight, 6:45. Matthew Boyd pitches for the Cubs. The White Sox were edged by the Yankees 3-2. They'll go at it again tonight on the south side with Davis Martin. First pitch at 6:40. The Railcats beat the Sioux City Explorers 9-5 last night. Same teams this afternoon at U.S. Steel Yard. First pitch at noon. WNBA, the Indiana Fever took care of the Seattle Storm 105-95. I'm Scott Rosenberg. That's sports.

the people in your office think that somebody is doing this too much? What do you think that is? Drop your guess on Facebook at Indiana 105, and we'll see if you're right after Stella Lefty. On a

0: Most people would think this is something that helps, but the office is likely fed up.
1: It's a stat attack. I can't believe it.
0: Hey, it's Katie Day, and about half of the people in your office think you're doing this too much, or somebody is. What do you think this could be? We're taking your guesses on Facebook, and Alyssa in North Judson said, how about taking too much PTO? That is a great guess. You'll definitely hear about that. Carol at Michigan City said, worrying about what others are doing. Yeah, that's a great point, Carol. Why worry about what other people in the workplace are doing? If they're getting their job done and they're being productive, that is not the answer either. About half of people in the workplace are likely doing this too much, or they think that you're doing this too much. Alexa and Valparaiso said going to the bathroom. All great guesses, but the answer, half of the office thinks somebody is wearing too much cologne or perfume. And if you've ever worked with someone who lathers up on the cologne or the perfume, you know it is pungent, okay? They say too much of a good thing can be bad, and that is definitely proof. All in moderation, please. That's a stat attack.
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6: Been pretty good so far on a Wednesday morning across our highways and expressways. A little bit of slowing down in either direction between Burr and Klein right now on east and westbound 8094, but nothing too bad. Well, work zone slowdown on US 20 in LaPorte County, that Springville corridor, as you're approaching State Road 39. Also, near the Porter-LaPorte County line, State Road 2 with bridge work slowing things down just south of that Westville roundabout. And also on the Illinois side of things, traffic that's riding the brakes northbound on 394 between Steger Road and Sauk Village. 219-405-7743, our hotline, Scott Rosenberg, Region News Team Traffic.
7: For Northwest Indiana, highs in the upper 70s this afternoon. Winds out of the north 5 to 10 miles per hour. A beach hazard statement continues this morning. High wave action and dangerous currents expected at Lake Michigan beaches. Tonight, mostly clear with lows in the upper 50s. Thursday, mostly sunny. Highs in the mid-80s, inland upper 70s near the lake. Mostly cloudy Thursday night, lows in the lower 60s. A chance of showers Friday with highs in the upper 70s and rain likely with a chance of thunderstorms Friday.

0: Night. Rain may be heavy at times. Lows in the lower 60s.
1: 747. Good morning. Taking a look around Northwest Indiana. I'm Valparaiso at 67. Lake Station 69. Munster 68.
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2: He works way too much for way too little. He drinks way too early till way too late. He hasn't had a race.

lot of big winners last night for the Mega Millions, including one person in Florida walking away with the $800 million jackpot, which is among the top 10 highest jackpots of all time. There were some winners in Illinois, too. So it's not too late to get in on this. I know the Mega Millions was one, but Powerball's tonight, and it's $663 million. And hey, even if you get like $1 million of that, that's still a win.

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3: The U.S. and Saudi Arabia have launched airstrikes on Iranian-backed groups in Iraq. The attacks, carried out late Tuesday, come after Iran launched ballistic missiles at U.S. forces in the Middle East. In a post on X, U.S. Central Command said all of the missiles were successfully intercepted. At least 18 people have now been confirmed dead in Tuesday's major earthquake in Japan. The quake, initially reported as magnitude 7.1 but later revised to 6.8, hit just as rush hour was getting underway in the country's southern Kumamoto Prefecture. A study shows finances and brain health are tied together. More from Mark Mayfield.
4: British researchers looked at 2,700 people who were 80 years old and found those in the bottom 20% financially in their midlife were slower on cognitive tests and scored worse on memory tests in their later years. The study shows cognitive decline was slower for those who were better off financially at midlife.
3: I'm Michael Kastner.
5: In Indiana, a statewide silver alert has been declared. The silver alert says the Maryville Police Department is investigating the disappearance of Elizabeth Granville, a 15-year-old white female, 5 feet 2 inches tall, 160 pounds, brown hair with brown eyes, last seen wearing a black shirt, neon green shorts, and black shoes. Officials say the teen is missing from Crown Point and was last seen on Tuesday, July 28th at 9:30 p.m. Police say she is believed to be in extreme danger and may require medical assistance. Anyone with information is asked to contact the Maryville Police Department or 911. The National Weather Service is confirming at least four tornadoes hit the Chicago area on Monday. They include an EF1 tornado in Lansing that appeared to lift just east of the state line in Munster. A tornado also impacted Country Club Hills, Hazelcrest, Harvey, and Homewood. In Michigan, state health officials say there are signs the state's cyclosporiasis outbreak may be slowing, although the outbreak is not over. More than 9,500 people in Michigan have gotten sick over the past 2 months, with about 160 hospitalizations. Health officials say emergency room visits for diarrhea are declining, but testing shortages and reporting delays make it difficult to know how quickly cases are actually falling. Your forecast for the region coming up. I'm Laura Volushko.
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7: You know, later in the morning, so we're starting to have our sluggishness that we generally get through the Lake County corridors of the Borman Express. Why, that's starting up, particularly right now on the westbound side as you're heading into the Black Oak area. 219-405-7743, our hotline, if there's something you'd like to report. Slowdowns northbound 394 on the Illinois side from Steger Road up to Sauk Trail. We've got those work zone delays, State Road 2, just south of the Westville roundabouts. And also in LaPorte County, Route 20 slowing down in that Springville corridor north of LaPorte there. If you're in South Border County today, you want to avoid Route 8 between Hebron and Couts. That's because they're seal coating through there today, and they're doing the same thing in Pulaski County on State Road 39 between Routes 14 and 16, so you want to try to avoid that stretch too. Scott Rosenberg, Region News Team Traffic.
5: For Northwest Indiana, highs in the upper 70s today, winds out of the north 5 to 10 miles per hour. A beach hazard statement remains in effect this morning. High wave action and dangerous currents expected at Lake Michigan beaches. Waves 3 to 6 feet expected. Tonight, mostly clear skies, lows in the lower 60s. Thursday, mostly sunny, highs in the lower 80s inland, upper 70s near the lake. Thursday night, lows in the lower 60s. Chance of rain Friday with highs in the upper 70s. That's your region forecast.

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0: Another Wednesday in the region means another Wagon Wednesday with Indiana 105. I'm Katie Day, and every single week we head out to one of our local animal shelters. This week we talked with Casey at the Hobart Humane Society, who told us all about Butterfly looking for a forever home.
1: Yes, she's absolutely amazing. She's a wonderful woman. I mean, this girl is about a year old. We did pull her from another animal shelter. She knows sit, she knows down, she knows paw, she knows weight. I mean, she leaves it when you ask her to leave it. She is so smart. And she's in a shelter. For why? She needs a home. Honestly, I'm surprised you said she's only one.
2: Nope.
1: Not that she can't be well-behaved and young. It's just like she has a lot of energy and she also knows direction. Oh, absolutely. Somebody definitely put the work into her before here. I mean, she knew this before getting here. So yeah. Somebody is either missing her or she has a family somewhere. We're just trying to find them.
2: Yeah. So if someone wants to adopt Butterfly, how would they go about doing that?
1: You would just come on in and you would ask to see Butterfly at the front desk. We would get you with an animal caretaker, get her out in the yard, hopefully get Zoom in and some work done with her. And she's ready to go home.
2: Stop by the Hobart Humane Society and meet Butterfly for yourself.
3: Been pretty good so far on a Wednesday morning across our highways and expressways. A little bit of slowing down in either direction between Burr and Klein right now on east and westbound 8094, but nothing too bad. Well, work zone slowdown on US 20 in LaPorte County, that Springville corridor, as you're approaching State Road 39. Also, near the Porter-LaPorte County line, State Road 2 with bridge work slowing things down just south of that Westville roundabout. And also on the Illinois side of things, traffic that's riding the brakes northbound on 394 between Steger Road and Sauk Village. 219-405-7743, our hotline, Scott Rosenberg, Region News Team Traffic.
4: For Northwest Indiana, a beach hazard statement continues this morning. High wave action and dangerous currents expected at Lake Michigan beaches. Today, highs in the upper 70s, with winds out of the north 5 to 10 miles per hour. Mostly clear skies tonight, lows around the upper 50s. Thursday, mostly sunny, with highs around the mid-80s inland, upper 70s near the lake. Mostly cloudy Thursday night, lows in the lower 60s. Friday, highs in the upper 70s with a chance of showers. That's your region forecast.
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Rascal Flatts on the Country Station. It's Indiana 105. Good morning. I'm Katie, and our question of the day up on Facebook. Don't forget to join the conversation there. Today's question is, if you had to give a two-hour presentation or a lecture on something without any preparation, what topic do you think you could do it with? Let us know. We're going to read some of your answers in 3 minutes on Indiana 105.

0: for the country station, Indiana 105. I'm Katie Day. And the question of the day is up on Facebook. Feel free to join the conversation there. Today's question is, what is something you could give a two-hour presentation on without any preparation? I'm going to read some of your answers here in just a moment. But first, we have to acknowledge this answer. This guy, I'm not even going to say his name, felt the need to comment this. Just thinking about listening to something, anything, for 2 hours is kind of making me nauseous. Well, Josh, oops, said your name. Do you realize a radio show is 5 hours? I don't know how you're able to stomach this right now. Anyway, moving on to the actual responses that we got. What is something that you could give a 2 hour presentation on without any preparation? Derek in Portage said why you should always keep learning and how it rejuvenates the mind. That is a good one. You could always go through the things that you've learned in life. Amy in Valparaiso said cooking. I would have to sit through that, Amy, because I need all the help I can get in the kitchen. Sherry from Indy said the benefits of being a grandma. Ooh, what is something you could give a 2 hour presentation on without any preparation? Orisha and Hobart said Kris Kristofferson. She says she could talk about him forever because he's such a talented individual. What is something you could give a 2 hour presentation on or a lecture without any preparation? Let us know on Facebook at Indiana 105.
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4: The cleanup continues after Monday's intense storms in the region. Teams from the National Weather Service were out yesterday surveying damage and have confirmed at least 4 tornadoes in the Chicago area, including an EF1 tornado that hit Lansing before lifting near the Illinois-Indiana state line in Munster. A tornado also impacted Country Club Hills, Hazelcrest, Harvey, and Homewood. Illinois is set to launch a school cell phone ban. Governor Pritzker signed a law that requires school districts to develop and implement a bell-to-bell policy, restricting access to cell phones between the hours of the first arrival bell to the final dismissal bell. Officials believe the measure will encourage students to connect more with curriculum and each other and allow educators to focus on teaching. On September 1st, the State Board of Education in Illinois will share a template policy for school districts to bring to community discussion. Illinois schools will implement finalized cell phone policies for the start of the 2027-2028 academic year. In South Central Indiana, Grillo's Pickles is celebrating the opening of its newest plant located just north of Columbus. The 155,000-square-foot production facility in Taylorsville is creating up to 150 new job opportunities in downstate Bartholomew County. During the ribbon cutting this week, they said among the more than 40 jobs Grillo's is still looking to fill, open positions range from entry-level to director-level and include maintenance mechanic, maintenance technician, director of engineering, and more. Your forecast for the region coming up. I'm Laura Velushko.
5: Getting later in the morning, so we're starting to have our sluggishness that we generally get through Lake County corridors of the Borman Express. Well, that's starting up, particularly right now on the westbound side as you're heading into the Black Oak area. 219-405-7743, our hotline, if there's something you'd like to report. Slowdowns northbound 394 on the Illinois side from Steger Road up to Sauk Trail. We've got those work zone delays, State Road 2, just south of the Westville roundabouts. And also in LaPorte County, Route 20 slowing down in that Springville corridor north of LaPorte there. If you're in South Porter County today, you want to avoid Route 8 between Hebron and Couts. That's because they're seal coating through there today, and they're doing the same thing in Pulaski County on State Road 39 between Routes 14 and 16, so you want to try to avoid that stretch too. Scott Rosenberg, Region News Team Traffic.
4: For Northwest Indiana, a beach hazard statement remains in effect this morning. High wave action and dangerous currents expected at Lake Michigan beaches. Waves 3 to 6 feet expected. Today, a high around 77. North wind 5 to 10 miles per hour. Mostly clear skies tonight with a low around 60. Sunny skies Thursday with a high around 83. Partly cloudy Thursday night, lows in the lower 60s. Chance of showers Friday with a high near 78. That's your region forecast.
0: 832, good morning. Taking a look around Northwest Indiana, Valparaiso 69, St. John at 70, and Munster 71.

0: All the grandstand concerts officially a wrap for the Porter County Fair. We do have Lee Bryce to look forward to next week, so that is good. But there's even more concerts on the horizon. And Rita, did you know that Scotty McCreery is coming to town?
1: No, actually.
0: Yeah, he's going to be here for Hometown Jams at the end of August, about a month from tomorrow on the 30th. And maybe you get someone to buy you some tickets if you have someone.
1: I do. I have a boyfriend.
0: Oh, love that for you, Rita. That boyfriend of yours should definitely take you out Sunday, August 30th. It's going to be at Central Park Plaza in Valparaiso, and you can grab your tickets now.
1: Yay!

0: Kelsey Ballerini on the country station. It's Indiana 105. Good morning. I'm Katie Day. Right now, it is 8:44, so you know what time it is. Your region birthday shout-outs are brought to you by Datagraphic in Chesterton. For all your printing needs, from banners, yard signs, engineer prints, invites, and much more, you can check out the in-shop gift shop at Datagraphic in Chesterton. Happy birthday to several people in the region today. Happy 26th birthday to Amanda's daughter, Michaela Shelby, in Wheeler. Enjoy your day. Happy birthday to Tim's daughter, who is celebrating the big 30th birthday today. Happy birthday, Jackie Rhoda, in Portage. And happy birthday as well to John Telema in Wheatfield. Enjoy your birthday. Now, if you or someone you know is celebrating a birthday, you can always celebrate with us by finding us on Facebook. Here's how.
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5: Getting later in the morning, so we're starting to have our sluggishness that we generally get through the Lake County corridors of the Borman Express. Why, that's starting up, particularly right now on the westbound side as you're heading into the Black Oak

area, 219-405-7743, our hotline if there's something you'd like to report. Slowdowns northbound 394 on the Illinois side from Steger Road up to Sauk Trail. We've got those work zone delays, State Road 2, just south of the Westville roundabouts. And also in LaPorte County, Route 20 slowing down in that spring.

0: and continues this morning. High wave action and dangerous currents expected at Lake Michigan beaches. Tonight, mostly clear with lows in the upper 50s. Thursday, mostly sunny, highs in the mid-80s, inland upper 70s near the lake. Mostly cloudy Thursday night, lows in the lower 60s. A chance of showers Friday with highs in the upper 70s, and rain likely with a chance of thunderstorms Friday night. Rain may be heavy at times, lows in the lower 60s.
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2: 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One 45-minute session in our Himalayan Salt Cave is equivalent to 2 days at the seaside. A refreshing escape right here in Chesterton. 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

0: You probably know this by now, but I'm a bit of a coffee connoisseur. I drink way too many cups per day, but I just discovered this new coffee hack that you might want to try. It's Katie on Indiana 105, and this is summer friendly. Coffee slushies are taking off on social media. It's where you freeze coffee in Ziploc bags, smash the frozen coffee into chunks, and then you add milk. So it's like iced coffee, only more time consuming to make.
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2: A sanctions bill sponsored by Republican Senator Lindsey Graham is receiving bipartisan support. The bill would double the amount of tariffs on countries that continue buying Russian oil and gas and renew sanctions on Iran. The vote came shortly after Senator Graham's funeral. Final passage in the Senate is expected later this week. The U.S. and Saudi Arabia have launched airstrikes on Iranian-backed groups in Iraq. The attacks were carried out late Tuesday after Iran launched ballistic missiles at U.S. forces in the Middle East. U.S. Central Command said all the Iranian missiles were successfully intercepted. Humanoid robots from China are being banned in the U.S. More from Tammy Trujillo.
3: The FCC released a statement on the national security threat posed by advanced foreign robots, saying the technology brings an unacceptable risk to U.S. security. The banned robots include humanoid devices and animal-like quadrupeds.
2: I'm Michael Kastner.
4: Governor Braun on Tuesday announced the launch of the Indiana State of Owner Readiness Survey. Findings will be compiled into a first-of-its-kind report to help business owners and others better understand the challenges and opportunities surrounding business transition planning. The governor's office said the confidential survey is meant for owners of privately held businesses located in Indiana and takes about 15 minutes to complete. A news release said research has shown 3 out of 4 business owners profoundly regret selling their business within 1 year of the transaction, often because they were not adequately prepared for the transition. The American Iron and Steel Institute says domestic raw steel production totaled over 1.8 million net tons in the week ending July 25th, almost a 5% increase from the same period last year. The capability utilization rate for the most recent week was just over 80%. 500,000 net tons came out of the Great Lakes District, where region mills are located. Adjusted year-to-date production is up 5.8% from 2025, according to the weekly estimates. In South Central Indiana, Grillo's Pickles is celebrating the opening of its newest plant located just north of Columbus. The 155,000-square-foot production facility in Taylorsville is creating up to 150 new job opportunities in downstate Bartholomew County. During the ribbon cutting this week, they said among the more than 40 jobs Grillo's is still looking to fill, open positions range from entry level to director level and include maintenance mechanic, maintenance technician, director of engineering, and more. Your forecast for the region coming up. I'm Laura Velushko.
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6: Been moving along pretty well today, just slowing down in some of our work zones, and we're starting to get those midday slowdowns. Right now in the work zone on the eastbound side of I-94 between Lake Station and Portage, things are bunching up there. And some of our other work zones as well that we've been familiar with over the last few weeks. 219-405-7743, our hotline right now. If you've got something to share now or throughout the day, Scott Rosenberg, Region News Team Traffic.
4: For Northwest Indiana, highs in the upper 70s today. Winds out of the north 5 to 10 miles per hour. A beach hazard statement remains in effect this morning. High wave action and dangerous currents expected at Lake Michigan beaches. Waves 3 to 6 feet expected. Tonight, mostly clear skies, lows in the lower 60s. Thursday, mostly sunny, highs in the lower 80s inland, upper 70s near the lake. Thursday night, lows in the lower 60s. Chance of rain Friday with highs in the upper 70s. That's your region forecast.
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You know the recommended tempo for hands-only CPR compressions is 112 beats per minute? That ironically matches the same beat of Staying Alive by the Bee Gees, but it's also the same pace of the song Choosin' Texas by Ella Langley, who decided to use her song to learn proper technique for CPR. The American Heart Association even said that doing chest compressions to the beat of this song could save someone's life during a cardiac emergency. Just don't forget to keep doing CPR while you're singing. Just when

Happy Wednesday from the Country Station. It's Indiana 105. I'm Katie Day, and we are halfway through the week. There is a name for that. Look around, it's something. A

0: today is up on Facebook. You can join the conversation there. Today's question is, what is something you could give a two-hour presentation on or a lecture without any preparation? Let us know on Facebook at Indiana 105. And if you have any kind of social media account, you've probably done this. You scrolled way too far back on someone's page and then your thumb accidentally reacted to a post from years ago. No! So anyway, a social media guru just gave us a behind-the-scenes look as to whether or not that person that you were stalking is actually notified. More on that next. Indiana 105.
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Have you ever been in the middle of a deep dive on someone's Instagram page and then suddenly you like a picture from like 2018? It feels like time stops whenever that's happened to me, and not in a good way, but it might not be as bad as we think. We'll see what the head of Instagram has to say, the behind the scenes of how that works and what happens next in 6 minutes on Indiana 105.

0: Whether it's because you're curious how someone is doing or you're just extremely nosy, at some point you've likely gotten caught stalking someone's Instagram page, accidentally liking a post from years ago. But if you unlike it fast enough, was there really any damage done? It's Katie on Indiana 105, and we finally have the answer that we have all been waiting for. Adam Mosseri, the head of Instagram, told us what really happens when your thumb slips up.
1: We send them a notification to let them know, but there's actually two types of notifications. There's the phone notification, and then there's the Instagram notification. When you unlike that photo, we can delete that Instagram notification, but we cannot delete that phone notification. So just make sure as you're scrolling through someone's content from many, many years ago, that you're careful not to like anything by mistake.
0: I never thought that the head of Instagram would be giving us tips on how to best stalk in secret, but I think I have the best solution for this. Let's just agree to stop looking at your ex's Instagram page, and you won't accidentally like something that they posted from 2016. That right there is when the block button comes in handy.
2: Mark your calendar.
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8: Recently, to celebrate our nation's birthday, the museum at Lassen's Resort in Cedar Lake unveiled a new Heroes Wall of Honor, honoring those that have served or are serving. The wall is made possible by the family of Captain Andrew Laud. Julie Zasada, director of the Cedar Lake Historical Society, tells more.
9: This is an exhibit that has been developed to honor hometown heroes from all across our area. People are able to submit a name and have a permanent plaque installed in our gallery for remembrance.
8: Shelley Ward, mother of Andrew Laud.
10: Andrew grew up in Cedar Lake and was a captain and a commander at Fort Campbell. And they approached me and asked if they could name the wall after Andrew. And that's an honor. As a child, Andrew did a lot of volunteer work here at the museum. He grew up in Cedar Lake. And he would not consider himself a hero, but his name keeps going, and other heroes keep going. And this wall is not just for people who have passed. This wall is for living heroes as well, our first responders, our firefighters, our police officers. So if you have a hero out there, please come and put a plaque on the wall. It's for $75, and this is a non-for-profit.
8: For the Region News Team, at the Museum of Lassen's Resort in Cedar Lake, I'm Mark Edward Willows.
7: Your forecast for the region coming up. I'm Laura Volushko. For Northwest Indiana, a beach hazard statement continues this morning. High wave action and dangerous currents expected at Lake Michigan beaches. Today, highs in the upper 70s, with winds out of the north 5 to 10 miles per hour. Mostly clear skies tonight, lows around the upper 50s. Thursday, mostly sunny with highs around the mid-80s inland, upper 70s near the lake. Mostly cloudy Thursday night, lows in the lower 60s. Friday, highs in the upper 70s with a chance of showers. That's your region forecast.
0: 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Right now in Valparaiso, it is 71, DeMont 70, and South Bend at 70.
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If you don't know what to have for dinner tonight and you don't want to cook anything, just wing it. National Chicken Wing Day is today, and I'd have to say it's one of the best foods that you could have while watching sports on the TV. But it was invented entirely by accident, and you're going to hear how it was created in 6 minutes with the Daily Fact on Indiana 105.

One of the best bar foods almost didn't even happen. It's all thanks to a happy accident. Hey, it's Katie Day, and this is your favorite part of the day. It is time for the Daily Fact. What is the Daily Fact, you might ask? It's a fun bit of knowledge to pass along throughout the day to break the ice with your friends and coworkers. And it is National Chicken Wing Day. Lots of great places for deals today. And as you're snacking on your go-to wings of choice, remember that they almost didn't happen. Here it is, the Daily Fact. Did you know that more than 60 years ago, people saw wings as scraps? They were mostly used for soup stock or thrown away entirely. But that was until 1964 when things changed. It was all thanks to a neighborhood bar in Buffalo, New York called Anchor Bar. There, this co-owner, Teresa Bellissimo, deep-fried leftover chicken wings and tossed them in melted butter and cayenne hot sauce as a late-night snack for her

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Thanks for starting your Wednesday off on Indiana 105. I'm Katie. We'll see you at the Porter County Fair later today, getting all the deep fried food we can get. Day 7 of the Porter County Fair, and it is Senior Citizens Day, Veterans Appreciation Day as well. So veterans are going to get in for free, and anyone 62 and up is also going to get into the fair for free, even if it's after 12 o'clock. But as we said, early bird gets the worm. So if you get there before 12, everyone is free at the Porter County Fair.

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1: Dr. Anthony Fauci had this to say at a hearing before a GOP-led Senate panel on the COVID-19 pandemic.
2: On the advice of counsel, I respectfully decline to answer based upon my rights under the Fifth Amendment to the Constitution.
1: Fauci called Kentucky Senator Rand Paul unhinged and said he was pleading the Fifth to avoid Republicans possibly using his testimony to prosecute him for perjury. In his opening statement before the Senate Homeland Security Committee, Fauci said Paul has an obvious obsession with calling for his prosecution. The U.S. and Saudi Arabia have launched airstrikes on Iranian targets in Iraq. CENTCOM says Tuesday's airstrikes targeted terrorist logistics and weapon sites. And Elon Musk has launched a new financial service on his X social media platform. On Monday, the tech billionaire announced the launch of X Money, which will provide banking and financial services. I'm Michael Kastner.
3: The National Weather Service is confirming that at least four tornadoes hit the Chicago area on Monday. Perry Williams reports.
4: This resident of West Suburban Glen Ellen talks about what he experienced when he spotted a funnel cloud.
5: It just got pitch black, and we both were like, I've never seen it this black before.
4: One twister impacted the south suburbs, Country Club Hills, Hazelcrest, Harvey, and Homewood. An EF0 tornado also hit Orland Park. A fourth tornado touched down in Lansing. I'm Perry Williams.
3: The Porter County Council says a Town of Porter Economic Development Commission board position needs to be filled July 2026. A news release says it's a one-year term and you must live in the Town of Porter. No political affiliation necessary. The application is available at the Porter County Council office in downtown Valparaiso and online at the Porter County Government website. A final decision will be made at a public meeting in August. Your forecast for the region coming up. I'm Laura Velushko.
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3: For Northwest Indiana, a beach hazard statement remains in effect this morning. High wave action and dangerous currents expected at Lake Michigan beaches. Waves 3 to 6 feet expected. Today, a high around 77. North wind 5 to 10 miles per hour. Mostly clear skies tonight with a low around 60. Sunny skies Thursday with a high around 83. Partly cloudy Thursday night, lows in the lower 60s. Chance of showers Friday with a high near 78. That's your region forecast.

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1: 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Eli Young Band. They're sober now, though, I think.

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0: Alan Jackson, the Country Station, Indiana 105. Mac McLeod in for Alicia DeSone. We got some jelly roll. 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
1: The cleanup continues after Monday's intense storms in the region. Teams from the National Weather Service were out yesterday surveying damage and have confirmed at least four tornadoes in the Chicago area, including an EF1 tornado that hit Lansing before lifting near the Illinois-Indiana state line in Munster. A tornado also impacted Country Club Hills, Hazelcrest, Harvey, and Homewood. Illinois is set to launch a school cell phone ban. Governor Pritzker signed a law that requires school districts to develop and implement a bell-to-bell policy, restricting access to cell phones between the hours of the first arrival bell to the final dismissal bell.
2: Every school district across the state will work with its teachers and its parents and its students to establish a clear and comprehensive policy for cell phone use during the school day.
1: Officials believe the measure will encourage students to connect more with curriculum and each other and allow educators to focus on teaching. On September 1st, the State Board of Education in Illinois will share a template policy for school districts to bring to community discussion. Illinois schools will implement finalized cell phone policies for the start of the 2027-2028 academic year. Your forecast for the region coming up. I'm Laura Velushko. For Northwest Indiana, highs in the upper 70s this afternoon. Winds out of the north 5 to 10 miles per hour. A beach hazard statement continues this morning. High wave action and dangerous currents expected at Lake Michigan beaches. Tonight, mostly clear with lows in the upper 50s. Thursday, mostly sunny. Highs in the mid-80s, inland upper 70s near the lake. Mostly cloudy Thursday night, lows in the lower 60s. A chance of showers Friday with highs in the upper 70s, and rain likely with a chance of thunderstorms Friday night. Rain may be heavy at times, lows in the lower 60s.
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0: We do, don't we? Don't we? Morgan Wallen, Indiana 105. A new survey suggests that flirting with AI isn't just science fiction anymore. It's becoming surprisingly common, especially among men and younger adults. The poll of 2,000 Americans found that 15% of men say they've had flirty conversations with an AI chat box compared to 8% of women. Wow. Coming up, we got Kip Moore, also Lady Wilson. Keep it here, Indiana 105.
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0: Lady Wilson, Indiana 105. 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

All right, boys. This is her favorite song, you know that, right? So we play it good and loud. She might get up and dance me in. Oh, she put her beard down. Here she comes, here she comes.

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1: Dr. Anthony Fauci has pleaded the Fifth Amendment at a hearing before a GOP-led Senate panel on the COVID-19 pandemic. Fauci called Kentucky Senator Rand Paul unhinged and said he was pleading the Fifth to avoid Republicans possibly using his testimony to prosecute him for perjury. Paul kicked out Fauci's attorney from the hearing.
2: That's the way you want to be remembered, and that's what you're going to do. You are not recognized, sir. Security, please remove him from the room.
1: Paul then removed Fauci's lawyer from the hearing after he was warned to stop interrupting the proceeding. Airstrikes on Iranian-backed groups in Iraq have been launched by the U.S. and Saudi Arabia. The attacks carried out late Tuesday come after Iran launched ballistic missiles at U.S. forces in the Middle East. And someone in Florida is $800 million richer this morning after hitting the Mega Millions jackpot. The jackpot now resets to just $50 million. I'm Michael Kastner.
3: NIPSCO says restoration efforts continue, with crews making steady progress, and as of this morning, about 94% of the 66,000 customers impacted by Monday's severe storms have had power restored. The utility company said crews are fully mobilized and actively working to restore service to the approximately 3,300 remaining customers as safely and quickly as possible. Teams from the National Weather Service were out yesterday surveying damage and have confirmed at least four tornadoes in the Chicago area, including an EF1 tornado that hit Lansing before lifting near the Illinois-Indiana state line in Munster. A tornado also impacted the south suburbs of Markham, Harvey, and Hazelcrest. In West Lafayette, Indiana Secretary of Commerce Chuck Goodrich joined executives of Parkview Health Monday to break ground on a new full-service hospital and medical office building. The nearly $200 million project is expected to create an estimated 250 healthcare jobs while strengthening access to care for residents throughout Tippecanoe County and the surrounding area. The project was first announced in July 2025. In Valparaiso, the city says part of County Road 500 North is closed for the installation of sidewalk on the south side of the roadway. The closure on 500 North is from Tower Road to County Road 175 West. 500 North is open after working hours, the city said, around 5 p.m., and work is scheduled to be complete August 7th. Your forecast for the region coming up. I'm Laura Velushko.
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3: For Northwest Indiana, highs around the upper 70s this afternoon. Winds out of the north 5 to 10 miles per hour, gusting as high as 15. Mostly clear skies tonight, lows in the lower 60s. Sunny skies for Thursday with highs in the lower 80s. Thursday night, partly cloudy, lows in the lower 60s. Friday, a chance of showers, high near 78. Rain likely Friday night and possibly a thunderstorm. Some of the storms could produce heavy rainfall. Lows in the lower 60s. That's your region forecast.

Kitty Chesty, Indiana 105. Hear about this? Ford is entering the military vehicle business after landing a Defense Department contract. Their next generation trucks are going to sell for about $330,000 each. George Burge.

0: God bless the broken road. Rascal Flatts, Indiana 105. Mac McLeod in for Alicia Tassone, who's going to be at the broadcasting live from the Porter County Fair later today. Coming up, also, we got some Megan Maroney. 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
1: In this ever changing.
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Megan Maroney, Indiana 105. Did you hear about the Nebraska dog? Was missing. Turned up in Indiana after 5 years. Yeah. 640 miles from home. It's a miracle. 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

0: Chris Jansen, Indiana 105, Matt McLeod and Felicia DeSone on this National Chicken Wing Day. Did you know it's national? It's also National Lasagna Day, in case you were wondering. Maybe you could have chicken wing lasagna? Coming up, we have music on the way from, who do we got? Oh, we have Brantley Gilbert next. Keep it here.
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2: 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A DeMott couple could be named America's favorite couple. And Region News team's Jamie Foster tells us why winning the title would be extra special.
3: Mike and Cassie Hansen have been married for 19 years, and Cassie says they're just like most couples.
4: We have had our ups and downs. We've had your normal marriage woes. We've had arguments, but we know at the end of the day that we're going to get through it because we don't give up.
3: That don't give up attitude is what has gotten them through this very difficult year.
4: Our oldest daughter, Riley Hansen, she was killed by a drunk driver this past February.
3: She says it so factually, but at that point in our conversation, the tears from both of us began to flow. Cassie told me about Riley's life, her free spirit, her artistic side, and her dedication to helping others, particularly through the Hobie Foundation. Cassie says they've learned how many lives Riley touched.
4: I didn't even truly understand how amazing she was until this happened.
3: They quickly knew they wanted to continue Riley's path.
4: After her accident, we started thinking about who she was and all the amazing things that she had done in her tiny little 20 years, and we decided we wanted to start a foundation called Riley's Roots. So we're working on that, with her being the roots of it and all the branches having different parts.
3: Those parts include raising awareness for prevention of drunk driving, scholarships for students to be able to join the Hobie program, and she's even working on Riley's Law. When she and Mike were nominated for America's Favorite Couple, she knew this might be the opportunity to get the foundation off the ground.
4: When I saw the prize money for America's Favorite Couple, I decided why not give it a try, because we would put all that money towards Riley's Roots.
3: The winning couple gets their love story shared in Variety magazine. They take home $20,000 and go on a triple date with Jeff and Emily Goldblum and Charlie Day and Mary Elizabeth Ellis. Whether or not they win, Cassie says she and Mike will continue to be there for each other.
4: We don't pretend to be perfect. We don't pretend to be amazing. We don't pretend that we don't mess up, but we're just unapologetically Mike and Cassie, and we will figure it out some way, somehow. And we know that as long as we have each other and we still have our three other babies here to push and fight for, we're going to do it.
3: For the Region News team, I'm Jamie Foster.
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2: For Northwest Indiana, highs around the upper 70s this afternoon. Winds out of the north 5 to 10 miles per hour, gusting as high as 15. Mostly clear skies tonight, lows in the lower 60s. Sunny skies for Thursday with highs in the lower 80s. Thursday night, partly cloudy, lows in the lower 60s. Friday, a chance of showers, high near 78. Rain likely Friday night and possibly a thunderstorm. Some of the storms could produce heavy rainfall. Lows in the lower 60s. That's your region forecast.
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0: John Morgan, he's just a kid, you understand. Oh, according to a new study from the University of Liverpool, when women simply see a man apply a scent like, you know, cologne, they instantly consider him more attractive. And what's more, the same study also found that men who use cologne come across as more confident than those who don't. Huh. Coming up, we got more music on the way from, oh, Carrie Underwood. Keep it here, Indiana 105.
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0: 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Coming up, we got music on the way from Tucker Wetmore. Keep it here.
1: 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It brings the heat.
2: Temperatures are going to surge, and as a result, it's going to get hot around here.
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1: Dr. Anthony Fauci has pleaded the Fifth Amendment at a hearing before a GOP-led Senate panel on the COVID-19 pandemic. Fauci called Kentucky Senator Rand Paul unhinged and said he was pleading the Fifth to avoid Republicans possibly using his testimony to prosecute him for perjury. Paul kicked out Fauci's attorney from the hearing.
2: That's the way you want to be remembered, and that's what you're going to do. You are not recognized, sir. Security, please remove him from the room.
1: Paul then removed Fauci's lawyer from the hearing after he was warned to stop interrupting the proceeding. Airstrikes on Iranian-backed groups in Iraq have been launched by the U.S. and Saudi Arabia. The attacks carried out late Tuesday come after Iran launched ballistic missiles at U.S. forces in the Middle East. And someone in Florida is $800 million richer this morning after hitting the Mega Millions jackpot. The jackpot now resets to just $50 million. I'm Michael Kastner.
3: In Porter County, Liberty Township Volunteer Fire says Monday's severe storms placed significant demands on local emergency responders throughout the county. During the height of the storm and throughout the aftermath, the department responded to 17 calls for service, which included assisting Washington Township Volunteer Fire with damage assessment in a mobile home park, officials said, and an animal rescue involving kittens trapped inside the engine compartment of a vehicle. In a Facebook post today, the department sent out thanks to mutual aid partners who assisted during the high call volume, and they also encouraged residents to prepare for future storms by keeping flashlights, extra batteries, and portable phone chargers readily available and developing a plan for extended outages. There's a major recall involving over 500,000 Ford SUVs. Daria Albinger has details.
4: The owners of more than 560,000 Ford Bronco and Bronco Raptors are being notified about a safety recall tied to a possible engine compartment fire. The National Highway Traffic Safety Administration says the wiring in 2021 through 26 models may short circuit. If that occurs, drivers may first get a dashboard alert or see smoke coming out of the vents before flames appear on the passenger side of the engine compartment. Ford says only about 1% of the recalled vehicles are affected, and that it will install new covers on the wiring at no cost. I'm Daria Albinger.
3: 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I'm Laura Velushko.
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7: This is Region News Team Meteorologist Matt Wentz with a look at your forecast for Northwest Indiana. Beautiful Wednesday afternoon continues here. Lots of sunshine, nice light breeze, low humidity, and temperatures that are up in the upper 70s for highs. Tonight, we're back down into the 60s with mainly clear skies, another comfortable night, and the low humidity sticks around tomorrow, but the heat will start to crank a little bit. We'll be in the low to mid 80s for highs on Thursday, which is near average. We'll have sunshine followed by increasing high clouds. Those high clouds coming off of our next storm system, this will bring rain and a couple rumbles of thunder to the area Friday as we get, especially in the afternoon. Friday night into Saturday, we'll have some lingering rain and storms around. The good news is I don't see a big severe weather threat from this. I know that's on a lot of our minds here after the recent storms. We'll likely just have run-of-the-mill thunderstorms, but anytime this time of year, you have to keep an eye on them. So not a big severe threat. That's good news. And then Saturday, we've had the lingering rain. By Sunday, we should clear most of it out. That front will settle down to our south, so we'll have pop-ups around, but I think we'll stay dry on Sunday with highs in the upper 70s. I'm meteorologist Matt Wentz for Region News.

Zach Top, Indiana 105 Good Times, 10 lines. Oh, by the way, today is National Lasagna Day. Yeah, the best way to celebrate this day is bake up a pan of Italian pasta lasagna. Indiana 105 with Dierks Bentley.

0: That is Ella Langley and Morgan Wallen, Indiana 105. Mac McLeod in for Alicia DeSone. Oh, in the news, another world record, another Guinness World Record. A British man has earned a spot in the Guinness World Records by inhaling 15 fish sticks in 1 minute. Wow. Coming up, we got more music on the way from, who do we got? Oh, Jason Aldean, next on Indiana 105.
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Jason Aldean, Indiana, 105 MacLeod and for Alicia DeSoto. Oh, tonight's Powerball jackpot, $663 million. This is Jelly Roll. Hands up.

0: the boys from me. Sawyer Brown, Indiana, 105. By the way, be sure to join us at the Pavilion. That's your first source for entertainment. Right next door to our Indiana 105 Country Cabin for our Fire Up concert series. Of course, that's at the Porter County Fair. 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Coming up, got more music on the way from the likes of, who do we got coming up anyway? Billy Currington, next.
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5: Spotlight on Health. A new study shows eating an avocado every day may help reduce the risk of heart disease in obese adults. Monica Nelson reports.
6: An author of the study, Genevieve Damani, says findings out of Penn State University show eating avocados regularly reduces low-density lipoprotein particles. These are proteins that transport bad cholesterol into the blood.
7: So this means that one small dietary modification every day can improve your long-term heart disease risk.
6: Health officials say that reduction translates into a roughly 4% reduction in heart disease risk among those who are obese. I'm Tammy Trujillo.
5: The World Health Organization is launching a new effort to try and prevent drownings. Every year, 300,000 people die from drowning, and it's among the leading causes of death among children. The organization wants to put in place what it calls 7 proven measures to reduce drowning deaths in an effort to help governments on the matter. That includes swimming and water safety education, threat preparedness for floods, and safety for work around water. New research has linked heavy television viewing to brain changes associated with Alzheimer's disease. Michael Kastner reports.
8: The study, published in Alzheimer's Dementia, the Journal of the Alzheimer's Association, tracked over 1,700 participants' TV viewing habits in midlife for nearly 24 years. The findings, which examined participants' brains during MRI scans, showed that men who frequently watched TV had more white matter damage associated with cognitive decline and dementia. Researchers emphasize that the biggest concern is extended periods of passive screen time replacing social interaction or other mentally stimulating activities that support long-term brain health. I'm Michael Kastner.
5: 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I'm Laura Velushko.
9: We'll be right back.
5: For Northwest Indiana, highs in the upper 70s this afternoon. Winds out of the north 5 to 10 miles per hour. Tonight, mostly clear with lows in the upper 50s. Thursday, mostly sunny, highs in the mid-80s, inland upper 70s near the lake. Mostly cloudy Thursday night, lows in the lower 60s. A chance of showers Friday with highs in the upper 70s, and rain likely with a chance of thunderstorms Friday night. Rain may be heavy at times, lows in the lower 60s.
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0: Kane Brown, Indiana 105, Mac McLeod, in for Alicia DeSone. 50-50 Friday deals. We have two of them this Friday. We have Flat Rock Grill in Chesterton, also Avexia Salt Cave in Chesterton this Friday morning at exactly 9 a.m. Just go to Indiana105.com. And, of course, those were our deals. And you can buy either one or both. Coming up, we got more music on the way from, who do we got coming up? Oh, Josh Grayson. 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
3: Senator Rand Paul will move to hold Dr. Anthony Fauci in contempt of Congress after Fauci refused to answer questions today related to COVID-19. Fauci appeared in front of a Republican-led Senate panel but invoked the Fifth Amendment more than 100 times. He said it was to avoid Republicans possibly using his testimony to prosecute him for perjury. It all came days after Paul released what he calls Fauci's diary during the pandemic. Former President Biden said he preemptively pardoned Fauci because of possible unjustified and politically motivated prosecutions by the incoming administration. The Federal Reserve is set to announce its interest rate decision today. A majority of investors polled believe the Fed will hold rates steady. Several Fed officials have recently expressed concern about persistently high inflation. President Trump is again calling for an interest rate cut. Speaking aboard Air Force One Monday, he told reporters the new head of the Federal Reserve, Kevin Warsh, is doing a fantastic job, but the Reserve Board is very political. I'm Chris Caraggio.
4: A DeMott couple could be named America's favorite couple, and winning that title would be extra special. Mike and Cassie Hansen have been married for 19 years, and Cassie says they're just like most couples.
5: We have had our ups and downs. We've had your normal marriage woes. We've had arguments, but we know at the end of the day that we're going to get through it because we don't give up.
4: That don't give up attitude is what has gotten them through this very difficult year.
5: Our oldest daughter, Riley Hansen, she was killed by a drunk driver this past February.
4: She says it so factually, but at that point in our conversation, the tears from both of us began to flow. Cassie told me about Riley's life, her free spirit, her artistic side, and her dedication to helping others, particularly through the Hobie Foundation. Cassie says they've learned how many lives Riley touched.
5: I didn't even truly understand how amazing she was until this happened.
4: They quickly knew they wanted to continue Riley's path.
5: After her accident, we started thinking about who she was and all the amazing things that she had done in her tiny little 20 years. And we decided we wanted to start a foundation called Riley's Roots. So we're working on that with her being the roots of it and all the branches having different parts.
4: Those parts include raising awareness for prevention of drunk driving, scholarships for students to be able to join the Hobie program. And she's even working on Riley's Law. When she and Mike were nominated for America's Favorite Couple, she knew this might be the opportunity to get the foundation off the ground.
5: When I saw the prize money for America's Favorite Couple, I decided why not give it a try, because we would put all that money towards Riley's Roots.
4: The winning couple gets their love story shared in Variety magazine. They take home $20,000 and go on a triple date with Jeff and Emily Goldblum and Charlie Day and Mary Elizabeth Ellis. Whether or not they win, Cassie says she and Mike will continue to be there for each other.
5: We don't pretend to be perfect. We don't pretend to be amazing. We don't pretend that we don't mess up, but we're just unapologetically Mike and Cassie, and we will figure it out some way, somehow. And we know that as long as we have each other and we still have our three other babies here to push and fight for, we're going to do it.
4: The Favorite Couple contest ends at 9 p.m. Central Time this Thursday, July 30th. We've shared more information and a link to vote for Mike and Cassie on the Region News Team Facebook page. 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
4: For Northwest Indiana, sunny skies today with highs in the upper 70s. We'll be mostly clear tonight with lows back around 60. Sunny again on Thursday with highs in the low 80s. Cooler on Friday with highs in the upper 70s under partly sunny skies. There's a chance for showers late in the day. Saturday, showers are likely. Highs will be in the mid 70s. We'll start off mostly sunny on Sunday with another chance for showers in the afternoon. That's your region forecast.
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Great Jack in Indiana, 105. Oh, in the news, circus performer accidentally shot in the neck with arrow. Details coming up. This is Stella Lefty.

0: Thomas Rhett, Die Happy Man, Indiana 105, Matt Pilot in for Alicia DeStone. Oh, you would think the circus performer who was accidentally shot in the neck with an arrow at the New York County Fair might have died, but he didn't. It took a frightening turn when a crossbow stunt went wrong during a husband and wife sharpshooting act. This wife, she accidentally shot her husband in the neck with an arrow as he held up a foam target. Now, he was airlifted to a hospital, but incredibly escaped serious injury. Now, the circus ringmaster said the arrow hit part of his neck with mostly soft tissue, missing major blood vessels. He was released from the hospital the next day after doctors removed the arrow and closed the wound with stitches. So he didn't die. He lived after all. Coming up, happy ending. Coming up, we got more music on the way from Corey Kent, Indiana 105.
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0: Yeah, save him a lot of trouble. Which is Dan and Shay, Indiana 105, Mac McLeod, in for Alicia DeSone on this National Chicken Wing Day. Did you not know it was National Chicken Wing Day? Well, anyway, this day celebrates that little appetizer that could, also known as the buffalo wing, hot wing, or just wings. Americans eat about 290 per year. Wings per year. Coming up, we have more music on the way from Cole Swindell next.
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5: The National Weather Service is confirming at least 4 tornadoes hit the Chicago area on Monday. Perry Williams reports.
6: This resident of West Suburban Glen Ellen talks about what he experienced when he spotted a funnel cloud.
7: It just got pitch black, and we both were like, I've never seen it this black before.
6: One twister impacted the south suburbs, Country Club Hills, Hazelcrest, Harvey, and Homewood. An EF0 tornado also hit Orland Park. A 4th tornado touched down in Lansing.
5: Indiana Dunes State Park crews are working to clear and reopen trails after Monday's severe weather. Last night, they said all trails within the park, except for Trail 3, were still impassable and would be closed today. They say debris from fallen trees still lines the roadsides, and they ask everyone to travel with caution as crews will be clearing debris for weeks to come. In Porter County, Liberty Township Volunteer Fire says Monday's storms place significant demands on local emergency responders throughout the county. During the height of the the storm and throughout the aftermath, the department says it responded to 17 calls for service, which included assisting Washington Township Volunteer Fire with damage assessment in a mobile home park and an animal rescue involving kittens trapped inside the engine compartment of a vehicle. The department sent out thanks to mutual aid partners who assisted during the high call volume and encouraged residents to prepare for future storms by keeping flashlights, extra batteries, and portable phone chargers readily available and developing a plan for extended outages. For the Region News Team, I'm Jamie Foster. Your forecast is next. For Northwest Indiana, sunny skies today with highs in the upper 70s. We'll be mostly clear tonight with lows back around 60. Sunny again on Thursday with highs in the low 80s. Cooler on Friday with highs in the upper 70s under partly sunny skies. There's a chance for showers late in the day. Saturday, showers are likely. Highs will be in the mid 70s. We'll start off mostly sunny on Sunday with another chance for showers in the afternoon. That's your region forecast.
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0: Yeah, she's country, and she knows it. Luke Bryan, Indiana 105. Mac McLeod in for Alicia Tassone. Hear about this? Almost 40% of us will laugh at a bad joke, even if we don't find it funny. That's what new research has found. Armed with a joke, what did the big chimney say to the little chimney? Nothing. Chimneys can't talk. Researchers monitored the reaction of over 200 people. Laughter was surprisingly the most common response, with 37% followed by people who said, "That's not funny." Less than 1 in 100 actually groaned. Now, the researchers from Washington State University believe the laughter is often caused because people are amused at being let down by the joke. Coming up, Old Dominion. Next, keep it here, Indiana 105.
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5: 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Plus, that's where the Beachman hangs out, and the Beachman knows water parks. We're east of I-65 on US 30 in Northwest Indiana. 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

0: Hardy and Eric Church on the Country Station, Indiana 105. 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Now, we'll be broadcasting there from 3 until 6 p.m. today, and coverage and presentation of the Porter County Fair is brought to you in part by North Shore Health Centers, Witten & Witten Attorneys, Ivy Tech Community College, M&S Collision Centers, and Salvation Army of Northwest Indiana. 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
1: The Federal Reserve is leaving interest rates unchanged. It's the fifth straight time that the Fed has kept rates steady. This is the second rate decision under new Fed Chair Kevin Warsh. Earlier in the week, President Trump was urging the Federal Reserve Board to cut rates. Dr. Anthony Fauci repeatedly invoked the Fifth Amendment today when asked questions related to the COVID-19 pandemic in front of a Republican-led Senate panel. Earlier in the hearing, Kentucky Senator Rand Paul removed Fauci's lawyer after he was warned to stop interrupting the

0: proceedings. It all comes days after Paul released what he calls Fauci's diary during the pandemic. Florida carried out a pair of executions yesterday. Ex-police officer James Aaron Duckett received a lethal injection first. He was convicted in the 1987 rape and murder of an 11-year-old girl in Lake County. Later in the afternoon yesterday, Dominic Anthony Ucciacone was put to death. I'm Chris Caraggio.
1: United Way Northwest Indiana announced the launch of its 2026 Community Impact Grant Program, an initiative designed to fund innovative solutions that improve the lives of working families across Lake, Porter, Jasper, Newton, and Stark counties. It's meant for programs that address the challenges facing households who work hard every day yet struggle to afford basic needs. United Way Northwest Indiana says it will award grants ranging from $5,000 to $150,000 to eligible nonprofit organizations providing direct services within its five-county service area. Applications will be accepted through this Friday, July 31st, with funding decisions anticipated by September 30th and distributions beginning in October. Chicago police are warning travelers about recent vehicle thefts from O'Hare Airport parking garages. Authorities say in each incident, an unidentified male suspect arrives at the airport garage by the CTA Blue Line and enters various parking garages. The suspect looks for unlocked cars with keys inside and drives off. In some instances, the suspect crashes through the security gates. Police have recovered only one of the three stolen vehicles. Michigan health officials say there are signs the state's cyclosporiasis outbreak may be slowing, although the outbreak is not over. More than 9,500 people in Michigan have gotten sick over the past 2 months, with about 160 hospitalizations. Health officials say emergency room visits for diarrhea are declining, but testing shortages and reporting delays make it difficult to know how quickly cases are actually falling. For the Region News Team, I'm Jamie Foster. 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
1: For Northwest Indiana, sunny skies this afternoon with highs in the mid to upper 70s will be mostly clear tonight with lows back around 60. Sunny on Thursday with highs in the low 80s, partly cloudy Thursday night with lows around 60. We'll be partly sunny Friday, a little cooler with highs in the upper 70s. There's a chance for showers and storms late in the day. We could have heavy rain Friday night with lows again around 60. Showers are likely on Saturday with highs in the mid 70s, partly sunny on Sunday with highs in the upper 70s. There's another chance for showers in the afternoon. That's your region forecast.

Chris Stapleton, he believes he's in love with you. Did you know that? Oh, Mac McLeod in for Alicia DeSone. If you're having a birthday or know someone that is, be part of our birthday shout-out here each weekday at 8:45 a.m. Brought to you by Data Graphic. This is music now from the likes of Dierks Bentley and Woman. Amen.

0: Bailey Zimmerman, who was at the Porter County Fair recently. What's that at the Porter County Fair tonight? Super Show Promotions, Truck and Tractor Pull, going on at 7 p.m. at the grandstands. Coming up next, we have more music from Parmalee. Keep it here.
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2: 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We're east of I-65 on US 30 in Northwest Indiana. 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

0: what the cowgirls do, according to Vince Gill, anyway. 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Vet Rock returns in Crown Point Friday, August 28th, from 6 till 10:30 p.m. It's a free concert in front of the First United Methodist Church in Crown Point in their front lawn. 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
9: In Portage, a 13-year-old Portage girl was flown to a trauma center after being hit by a drunk driver Monday night. It happened around 11:15 in the 6500 block of Lakewood Street. Portage police say 25-year-old Cameron Hood of Portage was driving east on Lakewood, and the victim and her friend were riding scooters on Lakewood heading west. Officers say Hood crossed the center of the road to avoid parked cars and hit the 13-year-old. Officers note at the time of the accident, power was out in the area due to the storms, so there were no operating street lights. They say the scooter did not have any forward-facing lights illuminated or any reflectors attached. However, Hood was found to have a blood alcohol level of 0.10. She's being held in the Porter County Jail without bond. The other girl was not injured. The owners of more than 560,000 Ford Bronco and Bronco Raptor are being notified about a safety recall tied to a possible engine compartment fire. wire. The National Highway Traffic Safety Administration says the wiring in the 2021 to 2026 models may short circuit. If that occurs, drivers may first get a dashboard alert or see smoke coming out of the vents before flames appear on the passenger side of the engine compartment. Ford says only about 1% of the recalled vehicles are affected and that it will install new covers on the wiring at no cost. Save the Dunes is looking for pictures capturing the various ecosystems of the region for their 2026 photo contest. They're focusing on six main categories: forests, prairies, wetlands, savannas, rivers, and of course, beaches and dunes. They're taking submissions through August 1st. The top photo will be featured on a new banner, and a winner from each category will receive a Save the Dunes swag bag. We've shared more information on the Region News Team Facebook page. Your forecast is coming up next. I'm Jamie Foster. For Northwest Indiana, lots of sunshine today with highs in the mid to upper 70s. We'll be mostly clear tonight with lows around 60. Warmer on Thursday with highs in the low 80s under sunny skies. Partly cloudy Thursday night with temperatures dropping into the low 60s. Partly sunny on Friday, a little cooler with highs in the upper 70s. There's a chance for showers late in the day. We could have heavy rain Friday night with temperatures again in the low 60s. Showers are likely on Saturday with highs in the mid 70s. We'll be in the upper 70s Sunday with mostly sunny skies to start the day and another chance of showers in the afternoon. That's your region forecast.
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3: The Federal Reserve is leaving interest rates unchanged. It's the fifth consecutive time the Fed has kept rates steady. This is the second rate decision under new Fed Reserve Chairman Kevin Warsh. Senator Rand Paul is wanting to hold Dr. Anthony Fauci in contempt of Congress after Fauci invoked the Fifth Amendment today when asked questions related to COVID-19. He said it was to avoid Republicans possibly using his testimony to prosecute him for perjury. This all comes days after Paul released what he calls Fauci's diary during the pandemic. Todd Blanche's nomination for U.S. Attorney General is up in the air as Texas Senator John Cornyn withholds support over a disputed Justice Department fund. Today, Cornyn said he will not vote for Blanche until the department provides a written commitment permanently ending a proposed $1.8 billion anti-weaponization fund. The Justice Department says it submitted a written proposal to address Cornyn's concerns, though the senator says it does not meet his request. I'm Chris Caraggio.
4: Cleanup continues after our latest round of severe weather. The National Weather Service confirms at least four tornadoes hit the Chicago area on Monday, including an EF1 in Lansing that appeared to lift just east of the

0: State Line in Munster. A tornado also impacted Country Club Hills, Hazelcrest, Harvey, and Homewood. NIPSCO is still reporting more than 2,000 without power. They say everyone should be restored by midnight tonight. In Illinois, a contractor who went missing in a storm sewer in suburban Downers Grove is dead. Officials say two contractors became trapped on Monday while cleaning the sewers for the city after storms hit the area. Emergency responders rescued one worker later that afternoon and sent them to the hospital in good condition. Recovery efforts continued yesterday for the second worker who was located in the storm sewer. He was pronounced dead at the scene. Cause of death will be determined by the DuPage County Coroner's Office. In Valparaiso, the city says part of County Road 500 North is closed while crews install a sidewalk on the south side of the road. The closure is from Tower Road to County Road 175 West. 500 North is open after working hours around 5 p.m. Work is scheduled to be complete August 7th. In Gary, the city is hosting a dumpster day this Friday. Officials say it's an opportunity for residents to clear out unwanted household items and help keep neighborhoods clean, beautiful, and welcoming for everyone. We've shared a list of where the dumpsters will be on our Facebook page. For the Region News Team, I'm Jamie Foster. 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
0: For Northwest Indiana, we'll be in the upper 70s today with lots of sunshine, mostly clear tonight with temperatures dropping to around 60. Sunny skies on Thursday with highs in the low 80s, partly cloudy Thursday night with lows in the low 60s. A little cooler Friday with highs in the upper 70s under partly sunny skies. There's a chance for showers late in the day. Showers will continue Friday night. We could have heavy rain with temperatures falling into the low 60s. Highs in the mid 70s on Saturday with showers likely. Will be mostly sunny on Sunday with showers in the afternoon. Highs will be in the mid 70s. That's your region forecast.

0: Indiana 105, and it's on a Where You At Wednesday. And where are we at? Day 7.
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1: Sounds good.
0: Action-packed day today. We're going to hear from special guests. We got Farmer Dave later today. Mm-hmm. Stephanie from Balloontacular.
1: Yes, Stephanie is going to be here until 5 o'clock, and then again tomorrow from 3 until 5 o'clock, making free balloon animals for the kids.
0: Nice.
1: So bring them by the cabin. And what's tonight at the grandstand?
0: Oh,
1: the,
0: we've got
1: Super Show Promotions Truck and Tractor Pull, I believe.
0: Right. You're gonna see three classes of tractors and two classes of trucks to duke it out to see who has the most powerful motor at the Porter County.

0: County Fair. And I understand the guy that we're going to talk to with the food is also going to be down there calling it Farmer Dave.
1: Yeah. Yes, yeah. He's going to be calling it tonight. That's right. You had to wake him up today.
0: You know, I had to.
1: you were the front desk agent with the wake-up call.
0: Yeah, I called him up. He goes, yes, Mike Summers. And I said, this is the front desk looking for Farmer Dave. This is your wake-up call.
1: Looking for everybody to wake up and come on down to the Porter County Fair today. Boy, it is packed. It is Senior Day. It is Veterans Day. Lots of people here. The Velpo Community Band is going to be performing.
0: That's right.
1: We've got so many people out on the midway walking by with their corn dogs and lemonade shake-ups. A nice, beautiful summer day today.
0: Absolutely. It's a great day at the Porter County Fair. Come out and see us.
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7: 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We're east of I-65 on US 30 in Northwest Indiana. 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

0: Zach Top, the country station. We are Indiana 105. Afternoon, everybody. Happy Wednesday to you. Mike, what day is it, Mike? Speaking of Mike and Alicia out at the Porter County Fair this week. We'll be checking in with those two coming up the rest of this afternoon. And speaking of South of Sanity, if you drive 8094, the toll road, I-65, just throw in any road, you are South of Sanity. Doesn't it seem like they're never done fixing roads? It happens in Indiana. I don't know what it is. It's almost like I-65 needs to be repaved again. It is good construction job security. Good job security. All right, coming back, we're going to check in with your forecast for the weekend, too. It looks not too bad. Blake Shelton, Randy Houser coming up. Indiana 105.
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3: A DeMott couple could be named America's favorite couple, and winning that title would be extra special. Mike and Cassie Hansen have been married for 19 years, and Cassie says they're just like most couples.
4: We have had our ups and downs. We've had your normal marriage woes. We've had arguments, but we know at the end of the day that we're going to get through it because we don't give up.
3: That don't give up attitude is what has gotten them through this very difficult year.
4: Our oldest daughter, Riley Hansen, she was killed by a drunk driver this past February.
3: She says it so factually, but at that point in our conversation, the tears from both of us began to flow. Cassie told me about Riley's life, her free spirit, her artistic side, and her dedication to helping others, particularly through the Hobie Foundation. Cassie says they've learned how many lives Riley touched.
4: I didn't even truly understand how amazing she was until this happened.
3: They quickly knew they wanted to continue Riley's path.
4: After her accident, we started thinking about who she was and all the amazing things that she had done in her tiny little 20 years, and we decided we wanted to start a foundation called Riley's Roots. So we're working on that, with her being the roots of it and all the branches having different parts.
3: Those parts include raising awareness for prevention of drunk driving, scholarships for students to be able to join the Hobie program, and she's even working on Riley's Law. When she and Mike were nominated for America's Favorite Couple, she knew this might be the opportunity to get the foundation off the ground.
4: When I saw the prize money for America's Favorite Couple, I decided why not give it a try, because we would put all that money towards Riley's Roots.
3: The winning couple gets their love story shared in Variety magazine. They take home $20,000 and go on a triple date with Jeff and Emily Goldblum and Charlie Day and Mary Elizabeth Ellis. Whether or not they win, Cassie says she and Mike will continue to be there for each other.
4: We don't pretend to be perfect. We don't pretend to be amazing. We don't pretend that we don't mess up, but we're just unapologetically Mike and Cassie, and we will figure it out some way, somehow. And we know that as long as we have each other and we still have our three other babies here to push and fight for, we're going to do it.
3: The Favorite Couple contest ends at 9 p.m. Central Time this Thursday, July 30th. We've shared more information and a link to vote for Mike and Cassie on the Region News Team Facebook page. Your forecast is coming up next. I'm Jamie Foster.
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3: For Northwest Indiana, sunny skies today with highs in the upper 70s. We'll be mostly clear tonight with lows back around 60. Sunny again on Thursday with highs in the low 80s. Cooler on Friday with highs in the upper 70s under partly sunny skies. There's a chance for showers late in the day. Saturday, showers are likely. Highs will be in the mid-70s. We'll start off mostly sunny on Sunday with another chance for showers in the afternoon. That's your region forecast.
6: It's Mike Bonaventura with his region traffic alert. We had a tipster call us to let us know that right now things are developing up on 80-94, mostly in pockets of traffic. Nothing that's going to be a really long delay at the moment. We'll let you know certainly if that changes, but those pockets of traffic from Illinois at Burnham all the way on the east side through Burr are going to be fairly noticeable if you're up there this afternoon. Everything else looking really good. If you see a traffic trouble spot, call our hotline to report it, 219-405-7743 with the Region Road Report. I'm Mike Bonaventura.
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0: I'm probably drinking again. It is day 7 of the Porter County Fair, Alicia.
1: We're back. It's a beautiful day. So many people are here today. It is Veterans Day and it is Seniors Day here. And we have one of our sponsors with us, our studio sponsor for today, Ivy Tech Community College. Cindy is joining us. How are you today?
2: I'm doing great. Thanks for the opportunity.
0: Welcome, welcome, welcome. I know that. Is it too early to talk about going back to school?
1: It's right around
2: the
1: corner.
2: No, it's not. As much as I hate to say it, fall is around the corner. The cooler air is in the wind, and school starts on August 24th, actually.
1: Wow, less than a month away.
0: Yeah. Wow. You know, I can remember me going back after Labor Day, and I guess because
1: that was never the case for me. It was always somewhere around 20th to the 25th, somewhere in there.
2: Right, and a lot of the actually elementary and high schools are already back in school.
1: Way early.
2: 2 weeks early.
0: Football season's already upon us.
2: We've got to get the kids in to Pop Warner all kinds of other sports. So,
0: Let's talk a little bit about Ivy Tech.
2: Ivy Tech is the biggest singly accredited institution in all of Indiana. We're serving 230,000 students across the entire state. We have 19 campuses and 46 sites, which is actually pretty huge. You can't drive down I-65 without seeing a sign that says, turn off here for Ivy Tech.
0: Right.
2: So
0: right.
2: We're really excited about that. We're really excited about our campuses up in Lake County and Porter County and LaPorte County. So it's all good. Ivy Tech's here to stay, and we want it to be everybody's first choice with a college education.
1: Very nice. And you have an event coming up.
2: We have
1: tell us about
2: event
1: that.
2: I'm very excited because the Chancellor Scholarship event is in our 25th year, which is pretty huge for a fundraising event. We're going to make sure it's all a lot of silver because it's 25th anniversary. But in concert with the 250th anniversary of the United States, we've got a red, white, and blue theme, of course. And what we've done is we've invited the Michigan City Junior ROTC to do our flag ceremony in post colors.
0: Oh, very nice.
2: And then we've invited the Wolfgang a cappella group, Girls Out of Hobart, to sing the national anthem so that we've got that 250th spin to it. And then our centerpieces will be like red, white, and blue, and our Albany's candy will be red, white, and blue.
0: Oh, wow.
2: So we're really going all out because, again, just because 4th of July is over with doesn't mean we shouldn't celebrate the 250th anniversary
0: Absolutely.
2: All year long.
0: Yeah.
2: So we decided to roll with it. Our two chancellors, Otso Sikoski, the chancellor of the Valparaiso campus, and John Gibson, the chancellor of Lake County campus, will obviously be there because it's the chancellor scholarship. But very exciting is our president of the whole system, Dr. Marty Polio, will be in attendance to help us celebrate 25 years of this event. And Stephanie Bailey, the president of the foundation, will also be there. So we're really excited because those kind of folks who are in charge statewide, I mean, it's tough for them to fit us in their schedule. So they made it a point to be here. So it's really exciting. It's at Avalon Manor in Maryville. Starts at 5:30 on Thursday, September 17th. We get you in at 5:30. We get you out of there at 8:30.
0: Wow, just maybe a few hours.
2: Yes.
0: Yeah, okay.
2: And our guest speakers will be two of our students. Now, Chancellor Scholars are our highest achieving students. They need to have at least 3.75. They need to have 30 credits already into an established degree, and they need to write an essay so that if we have a whole plethora of folks that write essays, we got to be able to sort through them at some point. And so we ended up with some really good candidates and some really emotional stories, and we end up having to pick the students. They're not necessarily 20 years old. Some of them are 45 and 50. And they're brave enough to tell their story. You know, some of them are rags to riches. Some of them have had healthcare things. Some have had, you know, 2 and 3 jobs in their families. And so a lot of times they get the room a little bit in tears. And then the other thing we're doing is celebrating our Benefactor of the Year, which is somebody who's been really philanthropic to Ivy Tech. And this year we're honoring the James W. and Betty Dye Foundation, represented by Jim Dye. And that foundation was established by his parents. So him and his team will be there to help us celebrate so we can honor him. He's been very philanthropic across Northwest Indiana for a long, long time. And so was very honored to be able to receive that award this year. So it's all good.
0: All right.
1: Very nice. Thank you so much, yes. Cindy. We appreciate it.
0: Thanks for being our sponsor today, our studio sponsor today at the Country Cabin right here at the Boulder County Fair.
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0: Okay, Erica and Cindy from Ivy Tech.
1: Thank you so much. 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
0: Thank you so much for being our sponsor today, too.
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0: All right. Perfect. Thank you, ladies.
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0: Indiana 105, the country station, along with Jason Aldean and Don't Tell on Me. It's kind of what I tell my my sons. We went fishing recently last weekend, and I had bought a couple Red Bulls. And I said, don't tell Mom that I was drinking Red Bull. And they kind of looked at me and said, she hates when I do that. She says it's very unhealthy, which she's right. But I kind of make myself feel better about it. So I'll do a Red Bull. Like, you see some people in gas stations, they will buy 5 energy drinks at once. I mean, that's a lot of money. A day. Yeah. I drink one every other day, maybe two a week or whatever. But then when I'm done, I drink a bottle of water. Feel better about myself. I drink garbage. Then I drink good stuff. It balances out, so to speak. Okay, coming back, we have Lady A, Dan and Shay on the way. Hey, that all rhymes. Indiana 105.
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5: 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We're east of I-65 on US 30 in Northwest Indiana. 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
2: President Trump says it's now the U.S.'s turn to hit Iran. While speaking to reporters today in the Oval Office, he was asked about Iran's ballistic missile attack on U.S. forces in the Middle East last night. U.S. Central Command said all of the missiles were successfully intercepted. Trump said that the U.S. is set to hit Iran very hard in response. The president said Iran knows it's coming, adding, "It's our turn." Trump again held out hope that diplomatic efforts will prevail. The Federal Reserve is keeping interest rates unchanged and stocks are falling. It's the fifth straight time that the Fed has kept rates steady. As a result, the Dow Jones Industrial Average is down over 1,100 points. This is the second rate decision under new Federal Reserve Chairman Kevin Warsh. Early this week, President Trump was urging the Fed to cut rates. And Spider-Man Brand New Day is looking to bring in $260 to $280 million in its first weekend in theaters, which would be one of the biggest opening weekends ever. I'm Chris Caraggio.
3: In Chesterton, the town says 1100 North will be closed for 2 days between 5th Street and 100 East starting tomorrow. Crews will be milling and repaving the roadway. Officials say next week, Plaza Drive and the five-way intersection at North Calumet Road and Indian Boundary Road will be under construction Monday through Wednesday. Flaggers will be on hand to direct traffic. The Griffith Education Foundation is hosting their second annual Rock and Run 5K at Central Park in Griffith on Saturday, September 5th. The nonprofit Foundation provides grants that help bring innovative programs, classroom resources, and educational experiences to local schools. Registration is now open for the event. Organizers say money raised directly benefits Griffith students and educators. Do you know someone who consistently goes the extra mile for customers? Nominate them for a Rose Award. The South Shore Convention and Visitors Authority says the award is for those who provide exceptional customer service. They say when a guest visits a business, they rarely meet the manager or owner, it's up to the frontline employee to make the customer's visit enjoyable. The Rose Awards were created to recognize these directors of first impression who consistently work hard to make our lives easier. They also give out Rise Awards for exceptional managerial employees. Nominations for both will be accepted through August 1st. We've shared more information on the Region News Team Facebook page. Your forecast is coming up next. I'm Jamie Foster.
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4: Taking a look at the region roadways, 8094 pockets of traffic still. I would say in Illinois, Country Club Hills all the way through the state line. Then again, on the westbound side, you'll find delays at I-65. Again, right before Burr and then again at Klein Avenue. Don't forget, of course, the Porter County Fair is once again happening this evening, so expect some light delays, I'm sure, right now along 49. Later, things are going to heat up on the roadways, so keep that in mind if you're headed out there this evening for a wonderful time at the Porter County Fair. If you see a traffic trouble spot, call our hotline 219-405-7743 with the Region Road Report. I'm Mike Bonaventura. 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Protect your health and those you love with Iliana Heating and Air.
3: For Northwest Indiana, clear skies overnight tonight with temperatures falling to around 60. We may have some patchy fog move in after midnight. Warmer on Thursday with highs in the low 80s under sunny skies. Mostly cloudy Thursday night with lows back around 60. More clouds on Friday with showers likely in the afternoon. Highs will be in the low 80s. We could have some heavy rain Friday night with temperatures falling into the low 60s. Mid-70s on Saturday with rain likely. We finally dry out for Sunday, mostly sunny with highs in the mid-70s. That's your region forecast.

0: We have a beautiful day. It's just gorgeous. How else can you explain today with the cool weather and the humidity is down and it's day seven. Day seven, Porter County Fair.
1: Day seven already. I know, it is flying by. And it is Where Are You At Wednesday today.
0: Oh, yeah. 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Let's say hi to Matt from Chesterton checking in. We've got Amy. She's at Brook, Indiana, loyal listener at Memorial Healthcare. Sandy is eating shrimp at Long John Silver's at Crown Point. Hey, you write it. I say it. Diane's at home, and she's working in the garden today. We have Rick listening in from Middlebury, Indiana.
1: Nice.
0: Farmer Matt Biggs, he's at the Porter County Fair watching his daughter ride the horses today.
1: Oh, come say hi, Matt.
0: Yeah, absolutely. Country Kevin, he's stuck at the train in Hammond.
1: Oh, no. Yeah. Always.
0: Yeah. This, if you're new to the show, we do this every Wednesday. Where Are You At Wednesday on Facebook. Greg's mowing today. Norm, what's up, Mullet Man? I'm in Westville on a big project. Clear Lake installing, restoring two floors. Oh, boy. Linda and Tom working at Crown Feed and Crown Point, just to name a few of Where Are You At Wednesday.
1: Yes. Keep on commenting there. Brought to you by Value Flooring. Would you rather... Would You Rather, because I'm thinking of my Would You Rather.
0: Yeah, but that's,
1: I didn't get to do a Would You Rather today. Would You Rather.
0: Would You Rather win a prize?
1: Would you rather win a prize or win a prize?
0: There you go. Okay. How about we get the first one to stop by and say Deep River Water Park is simply, and we'll say simply splashtastic to you. If you come up and say Deep River Water Park, we have a nice swag bag, four passes to Deep River Water Park.
1: Sure.
0: We'll get you a Yeti.
1: Yeah, we got a drawstring bag with Indiana 105 on it.
0: Well, it's an orange bag. We'll have Kornacki, a baseball cap,
1: and a pair of sunglasses
0: and all that. So come on by. And don't forget to register as well.
1: Yeah, Jamie Johnson tickets. We're giving those away the last day of the fair. You don't have to be here to win. Just come on up and sign up for Friday, August 14th. You're going to be in the Sky Suite along
0: with Phil King
1: over at the venue. And then sign up for ACDC Friday, September 4th. That is at Notre Dame Stadium. We'll do that drawing after the fair. And, again, contact you if you win.
0: All right. We want to thank today's sponsor, Ivy Tech Community College, and say hello to Cindy and Erica as well. 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
1: And we'll have Farmer Dave stopping by coming up.
0: What's he gonna bring?
1: What he brings us today.
0: Porter County Fair.
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0: The Country Station. We are Indiana 105. Little Morgan Wallen for you. Phil King along with you. Good afternoon, everybody. Hey, coming up Friday, it is the Demolition Derby at the Porter County Fair. They're going to have regular car demolition, trucks and vans, figure eight racing. Yeah, that sounds like a good time. And kids' power wheels. You know, my son and I were going to enter into the Demolition Derby locally, south in Jasper County. But we found out that so much you have to do to make those cars, you know, ready for the Demo Derby. We didn't have time. And I remember one time I had a 1989 Crown Victoria. It was leaking oil. It was starting to rust out. And some kid came and bought it. I got $700 for it, and he was taking it to the Demo Derby. I almost lost it in the driveway. Makes me sick, but can't have junk sitting around. What would your wife say? Trust me, she doesn't like it. All right, coming back, we have your forecast, traffic to get you home safe, music on the way by our bearded friend Chris Stapleton, George Burge, coming up, Indiana 105.
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8: 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Perry Williams reports.
9: This resident of West Suburban Glen Ellen talks about what he experienced when he spotted a funnel cloud.
10: It just got pitch black, and we both were like, I've never seen it this black before.
9: One twister impacted the south suburbs, Country Club Hills, Hazelcrest, Harvey, and Homewood. An EF0 tornado also hit Orland Park. A 4 tornado touched down in Lansing.
8: Indiana Dunes State Park crews are working to clear and reopen trails after Monday's severe weather. Last night, they said all trails within the park, except for Trail 3, were still impassable and would be closed today. They say debris from fallen trees still lines the roadsides, and they ask everyone to travel with caution as crews will be clearing debris for weeks to come. In Porter County, Liberty Township Volunteer Fire says Monday's storms place significant demands on local emergency responders throughout the county. During the height of the storm and throughout the aftermath, the department says it responded to 17 calls for service, which included assisting Washington Township Volunteer Fire with damage assessment in a mobile home park and an animal rescue.

0: involving kittens trapped inside the engine compartment of a vehicle. The department sent out thanks to mutual aid partners who assisted during the high call volume and encouraged residents to prepare for future storms by keeping flashlights, extra batteries, and portable phone chargers readily available and developing a plan for extended outages. For the Region News Team, I'm Jamie Foster. 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
2: Taking a look at the region roadways, US 30 on either side of I-65, you'll find pockets of traffic at the stoplights this afternoon. 8094 on the westbound side, you'll find a large pocket just over Central Avenue, and then as it goes over I-65 up until about Broadway. Traffic building Indianapolis Boulevard through Munster and Schererville right now, both directions once again at the stoplights. Same thing with Calumet Avenue. And in Illinois, you'll find heavy traffic at the foot of 294, both northbound and southbound back toward the region. If you see a traffic trouble spot, call our hotline 219-405-7743 with the Region Road Report. I'm Mike Bonaventura.
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0: For Northwest Indiana, clear skies with patchy fog overnight tonight. Lows will be around 60. Warmer on Thursday with highs in the low 80s with lots of sunshine. Mostly cloudy Thursday night with temperatures falling into the low 60s. Mostly cloudy Friday with showers likely in the afternoon. Highs will be in the low 80s. We could have heavy rain Friday night with temperatures in the low 60s. Cooler on Saturday with highs in the mid 70s with showers likely. We dry out Sunday though, mostly sunny with highs in the mid-70s. That's your region forecast.
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1: This is everyone's favorite. There's no need for an evil laugh, is there?
0: Well, can we sing when he opens the box?
1: Yes.
0: All right, ready? When the moon hits your eye like a big pizza pie, that's amore.
2: Wow. Mine, too.
1: Wait a minute. Where's ours, then?
2: Yeah, it's from Mustache and Lily, a new vendor here we have. They got brick oven out here.
0: Brick oven pizza.
2: Brick oven pizza. And they're from Hebron.
0: Right.
2: Yes, they're from Hebron. So, local person out here.
0: Nice, nice. You know, we love pizza. We can't turn down pizza.
1: We could have pizza every day at the fair and be totally satisfied.
2: But you know, there's a lot of other things going on at the Porter County Fair.
1: Yes.
2: It's the Truck and Tractor Bowl.
0: And you're
2: the most powerful motorsports on wheels.
0: And you're calling it tonight.
2: And I'm calling. Me and Scott Klickner are going to call her tonight for you. So you'll get tired of hearing Farmer Dave's stories, but I don't care.
0: We're going to hear that booming voice of yours all the way from the
2: camera. You'll hear it all over. But the 4-H shows just got finished up.
1: Nice.
2: Tomorrow is the 4-H auction. Now we got a new start time, 5 p.m.
1: Okay.
2: So come in the day auction. Come a little early. Come out, enjoy the fair.
1: Date night.
2: Date night in Porter County at the 4-H auction.
1: Yes.
2: There we go. The 4-H auction is date night. But it's a beautiful day out here. It's supposed to be beautiful tomorrow. And you know what? They're talking a little rain maybe Saturday. And forget about it.
1: We'll get that out here.
2: During the demo derby, Saturday night, there is going to be a surprise class, and I'm not going to let you know.
0: Wait a minute, a surprise class.
2: There's going to be a surprise demo class that's not been advertised that we're going to have a lot of fun with.
1: A little tease.
2: Let you guys think.
0: So there's that voice, there's that laugh again.
2: But there's another demo derby there, and don't forget the monster trucks are here tomorrow, too.
0: Nice.
2: So there's a lot to do here at the Porter County Fair, and there's a lot to eat.
1: And there's a lot to eat. I was going to say, are we diving into this pizza?
2: I've got at least just pepperoni.
0: Right.
1: I told Farmer Dave I don't like sausage, so
2: Mike's
1: thank you,
2: going
1: Farmer
2: for
1: Dave.
0: I'm going for it.
2: I'm going for it. That's got sausage.
1: Oh, this side.
2: This
1: side's mine.
2: Mm. All right, dig in.
1: Eva, dig in.
2: Eva's here. It's not going to be spicy, I promise you.
1: Hey, remember, she likes spicy.
2: I know, she likes spicy.
0: If you love pizza, you're going to love this.
1: You're going to love it.
0: Mustache Lilies.
2: Oh, my goodness.
1: So good.
2: Oh, my goodness.
0: Brick oven pizza. I'm reading the pepperoni,
1: verdict,
0: the cheese, and the crust is just perfect. It's like a cracker crust.
2: They cook it right in front. And they got a special deal. You can get a half a pizza for $10, full one for $20.
0: All right, very good. Pizza.
1: Hot and ready. It's good.
2: Hey, everything's good at the Porter County Fair, right?
0: All right, that's Samore. My Farmer Dave, Indiana 105.
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0: The Country Station, Ashley McBride, What If We Don't? Afternoon, everybody. Phil King along with you. That's what I tell my wife when she asks me, hey, you want to go shopping? No, what if we don't? Let's just don't. She always wants to go to Costco, and it worked out good when we went to Costco, as the computer says, welcome to Costco. It worked out good when we had kids because we could buy a bunch of stuff and we'd stock up, but now it's just us two, and it's like, we don't need all this stuff. But if you go to Costco, it's almost like driving on 8094 of the toll road or going to Chicago. It's bumper to bumper with the carts. It's crazy in there, man. I don't know. But you know what? You could go on a date at Costco. You could take your wife or significant other, and you could eat with all the sample stations they have and just buy a drink at their cafe for a buck. And there you go. Instant meal. So you know what? Now that I think about it, maybe we will go to Costco. We're going out, taking you out to eat, dear. All right, David Ball, a good one from the early 2000s. Coming up, Indiana 105. Your
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3: 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We're east of I-65 on US 30 in Northwest Indiana. 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
3: Wall Street is closing with stocks sharply lower. It comes after the Fed's decision to leave interest rates unchanged. It's the fifth straight time that the Fed has kept rates steady. At the closing bell, the Dow lost 1,153 points. The S&P 500 fell 112 points, and the NASDAQ dropped 433 points. President Trump says now it's the U.S.'s turn to hit Iran. While speaking to reporters today in the Oval Office, Trump was asked about Iran's ballistic missile attack on U.S. forces in the Middle East last night. U.S. Central Command said all of the missiles were successfully intercepted. Trump said the U.S. is set to hit Iran very hard. In response, the president, though, again held out hope that diplomatic efforts will prevail. President Trump isn't commenting on whether Dr. Anthony Fauci should face a contempt of Congress vote in the Senate. Republican Senator Rand Paul said the Homeland Security Committee will vote on a contempt resolution against Fauci next week after he invoked the Fifth Amendment today in a COVID-19 hearing. I'm Chris Caraggio.
4: United Way Northwest Indiana announced the launch of its 2026 Community Impact Grant Program, an initiative designed to fund innovative solutions that improve the lives of working families across Lake, Porter, Jasper, Newton, and Stark counties. It's meant for programs that address the challenges facing households who work hard every day yet struggle to afford basic needs. United Way Northwest Indiana says it will award grants ranging from $5,000 to $150,000 to eligible nonprofit organizations providing direct services within its five-county service area. Applications will be accepted through this Friday, July 31st, with funding decisions anticipated by September 30th and distributions beginning in October. Chicago police are warning travelers about recent vehicle thefts from O'Hare Airport parking garages. Authorities say in each incident, an unidentified male suspect arrives at the airport garage by the CTA Blue Line and enters various parking garages. The suspect looks for unlocked cars with keys inside and drives off. In some instances, the suspect crashes through the security gates. Police have recovered only one of the three stolen vehicles. Michigan health officials say there are signs the state's cyclosporiasis outbreak may be slowing, although the outbreak is not over. More than 9,500 people in Michigan have gotten sick over the past 2 months, with about 160 hospitalizations. Health officials say emergency room visits for diarrhea are declining, but testing shortages and reporting delays make it difficult to know how quickly cases are actually falling. For the Region News Team, I'm Jamie Foster. 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
7: Taking a look at the region roadways, the Willow Creek Toll Plaza has got some delays on the westbound side. Everybody getting their credit cards ready, I suppose. When you look at 8094 right now, 94 Melton Road westbound all the way through the Ripley Cloverleaf, you'll also find delays from I-65 westbound on 94 all the way through that interchange. Klein Avenue, some pockets of traffic southbound from the Grand Calumet River all the way through the 8094 interchange on Klein Avenue. Once again, don't forget about the Porter County Fair. We see some lines of traffic straddling Division Road on 49 getting into the fair right now. Everything else looking pretty good. If you see a traffic trouble spot, call our hotline 219-405-7743 with the Region Road Report. I'm Mike Bonaventura.
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4: For Northwest Indiana, we could see some patchy fog overnight tonight. Lows will be around 60. Sunny skies on Thursday with highs in the low 80s. Mostly cloudy Thursday night with lows back in the low 60s. Rain moves in on Friday. Will be mostly cloudy with highs in the low 80s. Showers continue Friday night. We could have some heavy rain. Temperatures will be in the low 60s. Rain is likely on Saturday with highs in the mid 70s. We'll stay in the mid 70s on Sunday, but dry out. Expect mostly sunny skies. That's your region forecast.

0: Indiana 105, we're back at the Pratt Industries Kent Heating and Air Conditioning Country Cabin, of course, generously donated by Pat and the staff at Yoder's Portable Buildings.
1: Yes, and one of our studio sponsors from earlier on in the week at the fair was Level Tent and Coatings. We're here with Toby and Soren. Hey, guys, how's it going?
0: Hey, Toby, how are you?
2: How are you guys doing today? Thanks for having us.
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2: Yeah, absolutely. 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One of our core values is, you know, being able to transform lives while transforming spaces, and, you know, that's one of the biggest things we like to do is have that partnership and relationship with our communities.
0: When you talk about coatings, especially basements, I grew up in a basement that always flooded. So how can you help out one with leaks? Do you work on that as well?
2: 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So a lot of times when your garage floor or basement, in this case, floods, it's going to bring some damage to it, cause mold, asbestos, things in that nature. Mm-hmm. With a coating like ours, especially with the polyaspartic system, it saves your concrete and either cause further damages from that flooding. So a lot of people are more gearing towards that because of the weather we get here in Northwest Indiana. You just never know.
0: Oh, yeah. We absolutely go from one extreme from heat, and then we go to the cold, and the concrete is going to crack. So
2: that's right. Absolutely. And I think one of the coolest things about what we do is, you know, we have a lifetime warranty, right? So if anything, you know, cracks with what we do and the products that we have, we'll come out there and service it for you all as well.
0: Oh, fantastic. All right. How can one get a hold of you guys, Level 10 Coatings?
2: Absolutely. You can go onto our website at level10coatings.com where you provide you with all our information or, you know, and also you can, you know, have one of our guys reach out to you as well.
0: Okay. Thanks for being a sponsor, too, as well for the Porter County Fair.
2: More than happy to.
1: Thank you, guys. Level 10 Coatings, one of our studio sponsors from this week at the Porter County Fair. It's day 7 today. Ivy Tech Community College, our studio sponsor today, and we're having a fantastic time, so come on and see us.
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1: Oh, yes. 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

0: Jordan Davis, Indiana 105. It's Where You At Wednesday with the Mullet Man. And I wanted to do a shout out to Darius and Smitty. They work at U.S. Steel, and I was whining on the air. I got to do more whining on the air so I don't think at home to my wife about I need boat anchors, and I don't want to pay at Walmart. So guess what they did? They made some boat anchors at U.S. Steel. So I thought, this is so great. So Darius and Smitty, thanks for listening, and thanks for those boat anchors. So I took the boat anchors with us fishing last weekend with Philip and Jonah, and guess what I forgot? I forgot the rope. The rope to connect the boat. Yeah, so I couldn't use them, Darius and Smitty. So, but I did order some on Amazon, so I'm going to have those all fixed up and ready to go. Just being a cotton-headed ninny muggins, forgetting all that stuff. But we shall make it so. Make it work. All right, coming back, we have your forecast. We have the Mullet Man catch of the day on the way. Indiana 105.
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5: In Portage, a 13-year-old Portage girl was flown to a trauma center after being hit by a drunk driver Monday night. It happened around 11:15 in the 6500 block of Lakewood Street. Portage police say 25-year-old Cameron Hood of Portage was driving east on Lakewood, and the victim and her friend were riding scooters on Lakewood heading west. Officers say Hood crossed the center of the road to avoid parked cars and hit the 13-year-old. Officers note at the time of the accident, power was out in the area due to the storms, so there were no operating street lights. They say the scooter did not have any forward-facing lights illuminated or any reflectors attached. However, Hood was found to have a blood alcohol level of 0.10. She's being held in the Porter County Jail without bond. The other girl was not injured. The owners of more than 560,000 Ford Bronco and Bronco Raptor are being notified about a safety recall tied to a possible engine compartment fire. The National Highway Traffic Safety Administration says the wiring in the 2021 to 2026 models may short circuit. If that occurs, drivers may first get a dashboard alert or see smoke coming out of the vents before flames appear on the passenger side of the engine compartment. Ford says only about 1% of the recalled vehicles are affected and that it will install new covers on the wiring at no cost. Save the Dunes is looking for pictures capturing the various ecosystems of the region for their 2026 photo contest. They're focusing on six main categories: forests, prairies, wetlands, savannas, rivers, and of course, beaches and dunes. They're taking submissions through August 1st. The top photo will be featured on a new banner, and a winner from each category will receive a Save the Dunes swag bag. We've shared more information on the Region News Team Facebook page. Your forecast is coming up next. I'm Jamie Foster.
6: Take a look at the region roadways. Klein Avenue southbound from Gary Road just over the Grand Calumet River, and then beyond south, you're going to find some heavy delays of traffic over there because of the road work. West 4th Avenue right by the Gary Chicago Airport, you'll find some heavy traffic there. I-65 in good shape, US 30, pockets of traffic at the stoplights. The same can be said for US 41 in the Schererville and St. John areas, and US 30 straddling US 41, certainly heavy traffic in that, especially that westbound section that kind of curves right along the trailer dealer there. If you see a traffic trouble spot, call our hotline 209-405-7743. Just be sure it's safe to do so.

0: 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I'm Mike Bonaventura. 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
1: For Northwest Indiana, temperatures will drop to around 60 tonight under clear skies. We may have some patchy fog move in after 3 a.m. Expect sunny skies on Thursday with highs in the low 80s. We'll be mostly cloudy Thursday night with lows back around 60. Friday, mostly cloudy with highs in the low 80s. Showers are likely in the afternoon. Expect showers and potentially heavy rain Friday night with temperatures falling into the low 60s. Showers are likely again on Saturday with highs in the mid 70s. We dry out for Sunday, though, mostly sunny with highs in the mid 70s. That's your region forecast.
2: It was another tough loss on the South Side. Last night, Garrett Cole pitched six shutout innings, a four-hit ball, and the New York Yankees beat the White Sox 3-2. Chase Meidroth of the Sox hit a two-run homer. The White Sox are a game and a half in front of Cleveland and host the Yankees again tonight with Davis Martin on the mound at 6:40 p.m. Last night in St. Louis, Seiya Suzuki, Ian Happ, and Nico Horner drove in two runs apiece, and the Cubbies went on to beat the St. Louis Cardinals 10-2. Cubs designated hitter Ian Happ says they did a good job grinding out at the bats.
3: Being able to score that many runs without the long ball and just guys producing and coming up with those big at bats, it really wears on pitchers, I think, and I think it's something we're really good at.
2: Tonight, Matthew Boyd will pitch against the Cardinals. WNBA last night, Caitlin Clark scored 32 points, Kelsey Mitchell added 28, and the Indiana Fever won their fourth straight game, beating the Seattle Storm 105-95. Last night at the Steel Yard, the Gary Southshore Railcats snapped their seven-game losing skid and beat the Sioux City Explorers 9-5. Last night at Legacy Fields in Crown Point, the Lake County Corn Dogs finished off the regular season with a 15-5 win over Valparaiso's Post 94. Thursday night, the Corn Dogs will host Post 94 for round one of the Region Baseball League playoffs at Legacy Fields in Crown Point at 7 p.m.
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5: 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Arr, matey, it's time for the Bullet Man's catch of the day.

0: 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Alicia, we've had a very busy day at the Porter County Fair.
1: Yes,
0: we've had
1: every
0: listener, almost every listener, even Rob came by.
1: Rob Zimmerman came by. Tons of families here today. Stephanie from Balloontacular Entertainment was packed. The whole time there was a line for Stephanie. We got ours.
0: You have your beautiful
1: balloon
0: tiara.
1: Tiara.
0: And I've got my bass fishing rod with the fish on the end of it.
1: That's so good. We posted them up on our Facebook and Instagram. You can check them out. And Stephanie is going to be back tomorrow from 3 to 5. So come on by the cabin. Stephanie from Balloontacular Entertainment going to be twisting up the balloon animals. Or Tiara.
0: Or she can make
1: you a bass fish, too.
0: She can be very creative.
1: Yes.
0: We want to thank Pratt Industries and Kent Heating and Air Conditioning for our country cabin this week, as well as Pat and the staff at Yoder's Portable Buildings. Today's sponsor, it was Ivy Tech Community College.
1: Yes.
0: Cindy and Erica for stopping by. Level 10 Coatings.
1: Level 10 Coatings stopped by. We've got a big night at the Pavilion next to us, your first source for entertainment as well. The Velpo Community Band is going to be performing coming up at 6 o'clock.
0: And then at 8:30 p.m., The Essence of Elvis. Kurt Lechner.
1: Yeah.
0: He's no stranger. He does a great Elvis show.
1: Yeah, everyone loves him.
0: At the Pavilion tonight, your first source for entertainment. Farmer Dave, he's calling it tonight. He's at the Truck and Tractor Pull. It's at 7 p.m. at the grandstands. That's always a good time.
1: Always a good time. And, hey, we still have some Deep River Water Park tickets. We've got lots of them still left. So if you want some Deep River Water Park passes, we'll give you a four-pack along with an Indiana 105 swag bag.
0: Right. If you could get here by...
1: By
0: 6 p.m. Just come by and say, hey, I want them Deep River Water Park passes. They're all yours.
1: They're all yours.
0: All right. Well,
1: that's it.
0: That's it for today.
1: Day 7.
0: Bum-ba-dee-da, bum-ba-dee-da. Happy trails to you. We'll talk to you tomorrow. Have a good night. Indiana 105.
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0: Heinold and Feller Car Show for Kids is August 9th, 10 a.m. to 2 p.m. Registration starts at 9 a.m. All proceeds go to Schultz Lewis Child and Family Services.
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0: He is coming to the new Nassau Park in Lowell, which is located right there on Belshaw as you're heading towards 41. Anyway, Chris Lane right there and big, big plans. And he has big, big plans. Like I said, August 14th, he's going to be at this new park they're going to be dedicating. It's going to be a fun place. They are going to really make that into a place that welcomes all genres of music. So it's not just going to be country. But by the way, Chris Lane is going to be there, and Nate Venturelli is going to open up for Chris. It's going to be a great night at the new Nassau Park in Lowell, Indiana. Check it out. All right, coming back, we have Tanya Tucker going back a few in the Indiana 105 Country Music Vault and some Blake Shelton on the way, too. Hang on.
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1: President Trump says it's now the United States' turn to hit Iran. Trump was asked by reporters today about Iran's ballistic missile attack on U.S. forces in the Middle East last night. U.S. CENTCOM says all of those missiles were successfully intercepted, but the president says the U.S. is set to hit Iran very hard in response, adding it's our turn. Wall Street closed trading today with stocks sharply lower after the Federal Reserve's decision to leave interest rates unchanged, the fifth straight time the Fed's kept rates steady. At the closing bell, the Dow lost 1,153 points. Dr. Anthony Fauci now faces a contempt of Congress vote after he refused to answer questions related to COVID-19 Wednesday, appearing in front of a Republican-led Senate panel, but invoking the Fifth Amendment more than 100 times. Fauci says it was to avoid Republicans using his testimony to prosecute him for perjury. Republican Senator Rand Paul says the committee will vote on a contempt resolution against Fauci next week. I'm Scott Carr.
2: Cleanup continues after our latest round of severe weather. The National Weather Service confirms at least four tornadoes hit the Chicago area on Monday, including an EF1 in Lansing that appeared to lift just east of the state line in Munster. A tornado also impacted Country Club Hills, Hazelcrest, Harvey, and Homewood. NIFSCO is still reporting more than 2,000 without power. They say everyone should be restored by midnight tonight. In Illinois, a contractor who went missing in a storm sewer in suburban Downers Grove is dead. Officials say two contractors became trapped on Monday while cleaning the sewers for the city after storms hit the area. Emergency responders rescued one worker later that afternoon and sent them to the hospital in good condition. Recovery efforts continued yesterday for the second worker who was located in the storm sewer. He was pronounced dead at the scene. Cause of death will be determined by the DuPage County Coroner's Office. In Valparaiso, the city says part of County Road 500 North is closed while crews install a sidewalk on the south side of the road. The closure is from Tower Road to County Road 175 West. 500 North is open after working hours around 5 p.m. Work is scheduled to be complete August 7th. In Gary, the city is hosting a dumpster day this Friday. Officials say it's an opportunity for residents to clear out unwanted household items and help keep neighborhoods clean, beautiful, and welcoming for everyone. We've shared a list of where the dumpsters will be on our Facebook page. For the Region News Team, I'm Jamie Foster. 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
5: Take a look at the region traffic on the Illinois side, south of 183rd Street on 394. You've got some heavy traffic headed southbound, also straddling Glenwood Lansing Road, Torrance Avenue at the stoplight there. Definitely causing some issues with building traffic. Everything else, just mainly slowdowns around Northwest Indiana. I-65 looking good, 8094 in good shape, and the toll road too. If you see a traffic trouble spot, call our hotline 219-405-7743 with the Region Road Report. I'm Mike Bonaventura. 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
2: For Northwest Indiana, clear skies overnight tonight with temperatures falling to around 60. We may have some patchy fog move in after midnight. Warmer on Thursday with highs in the low 80s under sunny skies. Mostly cloudy Thursday night with lows back around 60. More clouds on Friday with showers likely in the afternoon. Highs will be in the low 80s. We could have some heavy rain Friday night with temperatures falling into the low 60s. Mid-70s on Saturday with rain likely. We finally dry out for Sunday, mostly sunny with highs in the mid-70s. That's your region forecast.

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0: King Brown, it's the country station, Indiana 105. I'm Phil King. Good evening, everybody. You know, I always like to put aside a day at least once a month. My wife and I decided to go on a date. I know that sounds not much for once a month, but you got to go out, right? 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All right, coming back, we have your forecast for the region. Also, we're going to come back with little Kenny Chesney and Chris Young on the way. Indiana 105.
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19: The National Weather Service in Chicago has now confirmed at least 5 tornadoes on Monday, including an EF1 tornado in Lansing that appeared to lift just east of the state line in Munster. They also report widespread straight-line wind damage across much of the Chicago area into central Lake County, Indiana. They say winds exceeded 80 miles per hour at times. Crews continue assessing damage, photos, videos, and high-resolution satellite data. The Hammond Marina says they're fuel dock reopens tomorrow. It was out of service after being struck by lightning on Monday. NIPSCO is reporting more than 1,800 still without power. They say everyone should be back.

0: on by midnight tonight. In Illinois, a contractor who went missing in a storm sewer in suburban Downers Grove is dead. Officials say two contractors became trapped on Monday while cleaning the sewers for the city after storms hit the area. Emergency responders rescued one worker later that afternoon and sent them to the hospital in good condition. Recovery efforts continued yesterday for the second worker who was located in the storm sewer. He was pronounced dead at the scene. Cause of death will be determined by the DuPage County Coroner's Office. In Valparaiso, the city says part of County Road 500 North is closed while crews install a sidewalk on the south side of the road. The closure is from Tower Road to County Road 175 West. 500 North is open after working hours around 5 p.m. Work is scheduled to be complete August 7th. In Gary, the city is hosting a dumpster day this Friday. Officials say it's an opportunity for residents to clear out unwanted household items and help keep neighborhoods clean, beautiful, and welcoming for everyone. We've shared a list of where the dumpsters will be on our Facebook page. For the Region News Team, I'm Jamie Foster. Your forecast is next. For Northwest Indiana, clear skies with patchy fog overnight tonight. Lows will be around 60. Warmer on Thursday with highs in the low 80s with lots of sunshine. Mostly cloudy Thursday night with temperatures falling into the low 60s. Mostly cloudy Friday with showers likely in the afternoon. Highs will be in the low 80s. We could have heavy rain Friday night with temperatures in the low 60s. Cooler on Saturday with highs in the mid 70s with showers likely. We dry out Sunday though, mostly sunny with highs in the mid 70s. That's your region forecast.
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0: The Country Station, along with Chris Young. We are Indiana 105. I'm Phil King. Thanks for hanging with me. And all this week, Mike and Alicia are going to be at the Country Cabin at the Porter County Fair, and we'll be checking in with Mike and Alicia throughout his show through the rest of the week. And by the way, at the Porter County Fair today, going on through 7 o'clock tonight, it is Veterans Day at the fair. So they get in for free. They have veteran-focused booths and a recognition program. The free admission is huge, so that's the least we can do to thank our vets. And by the way, we thank our veterans in Northwest Indiana. Every time I'm on the air, every time I'm filling in, I say thank you to our men and women who fight for the country. That's the best place to live in the whole wide world, the United States of America. All of our vets in Northwest Indiana, big hugs and kisses. We love you so much. Thank you for what you do. AJ, who just finished up his farewell tour in Nashville, coming up. Indiana 105.
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0: Stella! There she is, Stella Lefty in Boston. We are Indiana 105. I'm Phil King. Good evening, everybody. Whatever happened to Boston Market? Just disappeared. Off the face of the map. One of my favorite places to take my wife is Mission Barbecue. Yeah, good stuff. Who doesn't like pulled pork? Speaking of pork, my little granddaughter Quinn, my daughter took them to the fair to see the pigs. She walks in there and looks at her mom and goes, "Mommy, it stinks." Yes, pigs are a little stinky, but did you know pigs are actually a very clean animal? They make their bed the farthest away for where they go to the bathroom. Yeah, kind of interesting. You wouldn't look at a pig and go, "That's a clean animal." But there you go. And now you know the rest of the story. Luke Combs, Sarah Evans, on the way, Indiana 105.
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9: 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Our guides are ready to connect you with the help you need.
10: 211, how can I help you?
9: Call or visit 211.org. 211, get connected, get help. 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
11: Gets it right.
12: Turn up your radio right now.
13: Indiana 105.